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2: What song do you wish you had written?
3: 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I think it's fun.
2: Oh, Jordan Davis?
3: I just like the little flips, you know?
2: Yeah.
3: Bar None. You know what I mean? Me and this Bar None. I mean, there's just so many cool little flips to it.
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2: 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We got to take a look at this.
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2: He's not going to be bald. I promise you, he is not going to be bald. This is the way it goes.
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Leslie Godwin is going to be hanging with us on Country Nights Live here in the next several weeks. Can't wait for it. I want to pick his mind so bad. We'll get to it. Here he is with Luke Combs, Better That Way.

surprised to hear the backstory on Atlas and the hard times that he had growing up. Not everybody famous came from, you know, Golden Spoon or anything like that. Two songs away from hearing more about that. Here's Ella Langley and Morgan Wallen. I Can't Love You Anymore.

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2: I'm going to ask you some real personal questions. There are some songs on your album that just really, Secondhand Smoke is my favorite, by the way.
3: Love that one.
2: And when I found out what that song was about, just the mental image, the picture, but also you dedicated this entire album to your mom because there's a real true story behind your life and everything that you've been through that gives you what I'd like to say is an opportunity to write these kind of lyrics and put this kind of album together so that other people can feel it and heal from it too. So tell us a little about your life and what happened.
3: Yeah, you know, I just grew up super poor, you know, single parent household.
2: Yep.
3: And so, you know, we just we struggled for a bit trying to like figure it out, but you know, through those struggles, you know, I think came some pretty cool songs, but Baby Mama is one of them that's like a really cool song where it's just a tribute to my mom for everything she was able to do, working two jobs, raising three kids, doing all that. And then Secondhand Smoke was basically the tribute to if she didn't have cigarettes doing all that, I don't know how she would have got through it.
2: She'd probably fall over.
3: Oh, yeah, I was her therapist.
2: Yeah.
3: It was the only 5 minutes she had was the front porch, pack of cigarettes. That was like the only time she had to choose her.
2: Do you smoke?
3: I don't. Mama told me not to.
2: Ah!
3: Mama told me not to. And I listened, you know?
2: Yeah.
3: My sister did all the smoking. I was trying to be like the opposite of my sister because my sister was always stressing my mama to the max. And I was trying to be like, get the pendulum back to middle, you know?
2: You were mama's boy, weren't you?
3: Absolutely.
2: Yeah.
3: Yeah, absolutely. Yeah.
2: I'm so glad that you recognize how hard she struggled and worked to make sure that you guys were good.
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Songs About Us, Jason Aldean. Probably, I gotta give it, it's one of my favorite albums released this last year. Here's Don't Tell on Me.

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two songs away from talking to Atlas about his album, The Art of Letting Go. He's got some incredible songs on there. He's really, really telling us about himself this time. Here's Kane Brown and Woman.

0: When the two of us hang out, you never know what's going to happen. 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
2: What song on the album is about your sister?
3: We have one called Our Letting Go, which I recently lost her to addiction. But yeah, I mean, that song was a tough one. That's one that usually when I go through something intense, I write about it because that's my therapy, is writing a song. And I ran from that one for years just because it's a little more painful than the other ones. Yeah. That one means a lot to me on this album. Just being like, you know, I'm never going to really get over it, but I got to learn to live with it. You know,
2: you don't have to get over it, though.
3: No.
2: You do have to live with it. You
3: have to live with it.
2: And there's a lot of people who have been through similar situations that I think can really appreciate and thank you for putting a song like that out there, because they need to hear something like that.
3: There's so many people just like on social media that connected to it and would tell me who they lost and all that stuff. And I think people just don't talk about it because it's just such a dark thing that when you get a chance to talk about it, which is rare, you want to just tell your story.
2: Yeah. And you lost your sister to addiction?
3: Yeah.
2: It's a lot.
3: I mean, yeah, it's tough. It's tough. Tough for her. I mean, I'm glad now she no longer has to fight it.
2: Yeah.
3: You know, she's been fighting that demon for so many years. But it hurts. I mean, it hurts us, you know. She's not feeling the pain right now, but we got to take it now.
2: Everybody that's left.
3: Yeah.
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the funnest times I've ever had backstage, and I have been to thousands of concerts and hung out backstage with artists, was the time I'm sitting on a couch between Justin Moore and Brantley Gilbert, and they were just laughing at each other.

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But I'm glad he's doing it. Here's South of Sanity.

0: He's a singer whose songs hit you hard and stay with you. 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
2: You retired your mom, didn't you?
3: I did retire my mom.
2: Oh, I love you.
3: She don't work no more. She don't work no more.
2: How long ago was that?
3: 2 years ago.
2: Yeah.
3: 2 years ago. She lived in my house for, she has a room in my house that she's just not staying in right now because she's taking care of her parents now. Mm-hmm. And now she has the freedom to not work. She just wants to be with her parents, take care of them until, you know. And so she was there a whole week. And then she was like, all right, I'm going to Indiana.
2: Really?
3: Yeah. But she'll be back.
2: You grew up in Indiana and Colorado, right?
3: Born in Indiana, but I grew up in Colorado. Uh-huh. Dad was military. When they got divorced, it was in Colorado, so it was kind of where we just kind of got stayed.
2: We're in Colorado.
3: The outskirts of Denver, Commerce City, Thornton.
2: Okay, yeah.
3: Nice smelling place. Dog food factory right outside. You walk out, you get a good whiff. Doesn't matter what cologne you're wearing, you smell like dog food, you know? Which they should make a cologne because it wasn't bad.
2: Wait, hold on.
3: I got used to it.
2: We have to put some thought into that.
3: We have to start this company.
2: I would be really surprised at how many people might actually wear that. Because you need your dog to love you a little bit more, right? Yeah. It's not about the women anymore.
3: It's to get your dog more obsessed. That is a good idea. That is a good idea.
2: We're doing this.
3: Oh, no. The problem is we're going to make this. It's going to be this amazing item for people. And then robbers are going to use it to break into houses. And get then we're going to get like all the backlash.
2: Oh,
3: so maybe we can't.
2: We have to look at the pros.
3: I'm sorry to kill our dreams before they start.
2: I thought we were going somewhere really good with that one, but you have a good point.
3: Yeah, my mind.
2: You think like a criminal.
3: Well,
2: oh.
3: I'm just kidding.
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chats with Atlas, and we kind of got into his song, Hold My Liquor, and then we started talking about his girlfriend. Then he told me to smack him. I refused to do that. So HR, don't call me. I didn't hit him. That's coming up in two songs. Here's Jason Aldean.

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2: So what's the rest of your 2026 looking like right now?
3: Yeah, we got well, we just came off of touring, and we got Hold My Liquor's now going to radio. Mm-hmm. But I mean, right now it's just keep writing songs, and I think we have a fall tour coming up, and just keep working on music, keep pushing this album. You know, I want to make sure that people are hearing it. I really love this album, and I think it needs a listen.
2: If you had 30 seconds to describe your new single, go for it right now.
3: Fun, absolutely fun, banger. Just a good time. It's sad though, because it's kind of like my girl left me, but all because I'm drinking too much, you know. And if I'd have held her like a Hold My Liquor, she wouldn't be holding on to someone new. So it's a fun bop, but it is kind of depressing, which I think is a lot of my music. I like things that make you feel something though.
2: Oh, you're dancing along. You're like, oh, wait a minute.
3: I survived.
2: My subconscious brain has now memorized, and my four-year-old is now singing back lyrics they probably shouldn't be about. Yeah.
3: I thrive and succeed in the negatives.
2: You know,
3: I feel comfortable in the negative.
2: I am comfortable being uncomfortable. Yeah. That's how I ended up with this job.
3: That's how we all get here. It's a very interesting job we all have.
2: Yeah. Is your girlfriend in the video? I thought I saw your girlfriend.
3: Oh, so we were doing short form content. Yeah.
2: Is
3: she slaps me in the face.
2: Yeah. That was her, wasn't it?
3: Yeah, okay. And did you see the pool ball one?
2: No.
3: Where she like hits me with a pool ball?
2: Yes. Yes, I did see that one. I did see that.
3: Yeah, she was like, I'm too busy. I don't know if I can make it. I was like, you get to slap me. And she was like,
2: I'll be right there.
3: I'll be right there.
2: She slapped you, huh?
3: She got me.
2: And when you guys were done, was she like, I'm so sorry. Because she's really sweet. Was she like, I'm so sorry?
3: No, she was like, let's do it again.
2: Uh-uh.
3: She's like, we didn't get it right that time, right? And I was like, no, we got it. And she's like, are you sure?
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Do you know your Greek mythology? I tell you what, we're going to find out where Atlas got his name from coming up in three songs. So you got three songs. Look it up if you want to beat him to it. Here's Country and She Knows It. Luke Bryan on Country Nights Live.

0: one of the coolest and funniest guys to hang with. 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
2: You've totally got to come back on the show, and we're going to get into, like, more serious things. I don't know if you
3: guys stay serious. To be fair, this is the... Every other interview is way too serious, you know? Sometimes it's fun to just say crazy stuff.
2: One last question for you. I know people want to know this all the time because Atlas cannot be your real name. How'd you get Atlas?
3: Yeah, so seventh grade, we had a creative writing project, Greek mythology. Teacher was like, pick someone in the book, write about it. And I'm flipping through the book. I'm just not connecting with anything.
2: Uh-huh.
3: And I land on Atlas, a titan that holds the world on his shoulders. Mm. And when I saw that, I was like, that reminds me of my mom. You know, holding us up, everything she did for us. So my goal one day was to hopefully take the weight off of her and be able to hold it for her, which is when I got to retire, I finally got to live out that dream of being Atlas. So that's where it comes from.
2: Such a great answer. Atlas, thank you for joining us on the show.
3: Thank you for having me.
2: Always love seeing you.
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With Bev Rainey, Instagram, Facebook, TikTok, MySpace. Just kidding about the MySpace part. But the other three, great. Go find us, follow us, love us, like us. Just get there. Here's John Morgan again, myself.

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I chatted with Chris Young about his evolution as an artist. He has been around as long as I have, and that's a long time, y'all. That chat coming up in 2 minutes. It's Keith Urban now with Who Wouldn't Want to Be Me? I got

0: He's Tennessee born and raised. Chris Young's on the show.
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0: I feel like you've really stayed true to who you are throughout the years. Has anything really changed much for you in your process or your style or how you've evolved since getting you home back in the day?
2: Yes. There's been a lot of change. But that's because to be around through a lot of change in the music industry as an artist, I also, you know, I'm still able to go up there and play my very first number one song, and people still remember the words to it and know it and love it, as well as being able to put out new stuff and see people fall in love with that. You know, I didn't come here to leave. We're opening the show with that this year. And I was shocked with how many people already knew all the words to the song and are like singing along with it when we walk out on stage. I was like, oh, this is really cool.
0: A lot of people have bought the album already, and they're probably going to go and rebuy it now that you've got the extended edition coming out.
2: You know what? I hope they do, even if it's just because they want, you know, one of the physical copies, because everybody loves having the actual record now. That's been one of the things that sort of surprised me. I guess it shouldn't have, but even if people use it for, you know, wall art, a lot of people want that physical record now. You're raising your hand.
0: I'm one of those people that does it.
2: Yeah. I've done that. So I don't know. I think that's sort of seen a bit of a resurgence in that aspect, and it will be a different, you know, version, because you can only put so many songs on both sides.
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ones. Luke Bryan's got brand new music heading our way. I was I was hanging out at his house. Luke, thank you for letting me steal your putting green. I know, I just ran over there like a child. Fantastic music in our future from him, y'all. We even did a little fishing. Here's Play It Again on Country Nights Live.

There's a little backstory to Chris Young and Kane Brown's famous friends that Chris Young told me. He said he had never, like, really told the full story about it before, how it went down. That's coming up in two songs. Stuart and Davis now with I.

0: He's got a voice that can fill an arena without a microphone. It's Chris Young hanging on the show.
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2: Famous Friends became one of your biggest hits, and now you've named the bar after it. At what point did you realize that you recorded something that was just going to be an absolute smash? Was it just right off the bat?
3: No. So I'll tell you a story I've actually never told anybody. We wrote this song on the bus. I believe we were in Minneapolis, maybe, and got done with it and made like a quick vocal pass, like 2-3 passes of a vocal. And I was just like, one, I think I made something that's too personal. I don't think anybody's going to vibe with this. It's cool for me. It's cool for my friends that I name dropped, but I think I made it too much about my personal experience and didn't, you know, sort of make it where it's inclusive. Like, we were trying to do that, I think, sort of, you know, like, I know I'm mentioning I mentioned specific people, but I don't know if we encapsulated it enough where other people are going to really key in with this. Mm-hmm. And then I was just sort of trying to get through my day, and we had an arena show that night. I was trying to get to that. And so I just wasn't really focused on it. I'm like,

0: like, that song's okay, I guess. And went back and listened to it that night and was like, oh, this is really good. And then I text Kane, obviously, and he was like, dude, this is really good. I was like, awesome. I was completely wrong with, you know, you sometimes have to step back and then listen to something again to see if you love it when you're creating it.
1: Yeah.
0: Because in your brain, you're trying to like get rhymes down correctly. And what is the time, the BPMs correct? Like, is it fast enough, slow enough, you know, too much of one or the other? And so there's a lot going on when you're writing a song. And then when you hear it later, you're like, oh, no, we did this right.
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I know I always thank you first, but tonight I just want to say a huge thank you to my producer, Justin Reimer, for being a part of this show. We all couldn't have this show without him, y'all. Call him up. Tell him thank you. Thank you for being a part of the show, too. It's John Party and Boots Off.

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Good morning, good evening, whatever time of day it is for you. Always happy that you are here. My name is Justin. This is The Overnight Ride. You know, FaceTime audio is not that bad. Came around doing a show. His wife, Caitlin, wasn't there to sing Thank God together. So he FaceTimed. After the audience said, FaceTime her.

0: I think I have a false sense of confidence now. My name's Justin. This is the Overnight Ride. This past weekend, I went to the Tennessee State Fair, and I was sniffing around, literally. Now, this is my first state fair in the South. Down here, they do take their agriculture very seriously. Now, there'll be more on this fair all week long, because we got a lot to get into. But I went to the one exhibit where people enter the crops, the vegetables, the fruits that they have grown over the last year to be judged. Now, I'm not much of a green thumb, but I do enjoy peppers. So I took a big interest in what kind of peppers people were growing. And on my way to look at the peppers, I found a 135-pound watermelon, which was insane. An almost 200-pound pumpkin, which was insane. I know I can't grow those, but I think I can grow peppers. So I went over to look at them. Habanero, Carolina Reaper, Pepper X. And they say, do not touch these peppers because people have worked hard on them and they need to be judged. What they don't say is don't sniff them. So I needed to see how hot these peppers were going to be. I sniffed them. They smelled pretty hot. I think I'm going to enter next year. I think I can put a little thing on my deck, my apartment, grow some peppers, and enter them in. And luckily, this hall was empty because I didn't really want to see anybody to see me sniffing the peppers, but I did. I sized up the competition for next year with my smeller.
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I hope to get Jacob Hackworth on the show soon because I saw that he golfs barefoot. Does it make you better? If you're one with the course, will you not spray the ball as much as I do? Here's Jacob and what took you so long.

I don't know if anybody thought it would slow down, but it hasn't. To no shock. 18 weeks in a row, number one on the Billboard Hot 100. You know the song. You love the song. Will it get to 20? I think it may. I'm not jinxing it, though. Ella Langley, Choosing Texas on the Overnight Ride. Just when

0: Hardy, Eric Church, Morgan Wallen, Tim McGraw, MacArthur on the overnight ride. I cannot read a countdown. All weekend long, I said, oh, MacArthurLegacy.com will be live on Sunday. No, it's today at 4 p.m. here in Nashville. T-shirts and a whole bunch of stuff to help farmers all across America. I should have just Googled it. I was trying to do the math in my head. Anyway, Hardy is in Japan right now, and he had a kimono on, and it works. I need the Hardy Travel Show more than I need a water right now.
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Another one from the mind of Parker McCollum. My name's Justin. This is the Overnight Ride. He says, people be surprised when I say wild things in person. You thought this was an act? Being real online, the Parker McCollum way. It's killing me on the Overnight Ride.

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promotion is a big thing. Got to promote your music. Corey Kent has a new song with Jason Aldean. Try to get him to do a TikTok dance with him. Not sure Jason was into it. Haven't seen the final footage, if it even exists. I'm Justin. It's the Overnight Ride. It's Corey Kent and Empty Words.

0: She called me a hater, and she's called me soft. And I'm talking about my mom. My name's Justin. This is The Overnight Ride. Years ago, my mom asked me what I wanted for dinner one night, and I said, you know what? Not Chinese takeout, because I don't want to eat heavily after travel the next day. And she called me soft via text message. I thought that would be the most insulting one. No, a new one has come the past week. My mom, newly retired, congratulations, very happy for her, is now cooking dinner every single night. Before, it was kind of just heat stuff up because they're working long hours. Mom's retired. She got a new kitchen. She's cooking. So last Monday, it's her first full day of retirement. She sends me a picture. Steak, asparagus, baked potato, home-cooked meal. I said, wow, Mom, this looks very delicious and very nice. And she says, I know. The next night, she makes pulled pork with corn, potatoes. I said, Mom, this is great. Now, I had been on her saying, you know, you redid the kitchen. You should cook a little bit more. Third night in a row, she sends me another meal. It's like noodles, some broccoli, and I believe a side salad. I said, I can't believe dinner's been cooked three nights in a row. You know what she said back to me? One word, one piercing word right through the heart. Hater. My mom thinks that I am her biggest hater. No, I was just motivating you during your retirement not to be bored. Cook some food. Take up a hobby. You know? No. My advice and my encouragement went to the wayside. My mom called me a hater for the first time in my life.
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2: 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Thank you for being part of our family. The Overnight Ride will be right back.
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Jason Al, Dean, Luke, Brian back on the road together for their Double Down Tour. Whole bunch of covers this past weekend. Alabama, Alan Jackson, even covered Shenandoah. It's Jason by himself. It's How Far Does a Goodbye Go on the Overnight Ride. She's

Luke Combs revealed his tour stops for his Mike on a Saturday Night tour in the spring with playing cards, and every city had a specific design. The coolest one was Kansas City. It's Luke on a playing card, punting a beer. Very athletic. Here's Me by You. Got

So for the 18th week in a row, choosing Texas, number one in the Billboard Hot 100. Ella's on it three times in the top 10. Her and Morgan, number seven. This song, number 10. Three of the top 10. It's Be Her on the Overnight Ride. She'd

0: My name's Justin. This is The Overnight Ride. Some sad news from this weekend, especially when someone dies so young. Hayden Panettiere died at the age of 36, of course, tied to Nashville, and some artists down here through the show Nashville, which still, I mean, it's been off the air for a while, still making huge impacts, still see the stars walking around down here in Nashville. You may know her from Scream 4, Ice Princess, Raising Helen, and Remember the Titans. No further details on what happened or how cardiac arrest was caused, but obviously thoughts and prayers go out to her family. She died way too young. Sad to see.
1: 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We'll be right back.
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this past weekend, I had a boat drink. I call it pineapple bourbon cream. Some other stuff, too. The only time I'll mix cream and alcohol when I'm having boat drinks. I appreciate Kenny Chesney keeping the boat drink vibe alive. Let's carry on the Overnight Ride.

We're going to talk about it this week. I'm waiting for Shia and the Pony Girl to be here to talk about the fair experience this past weekend. Little preview, Justin Off Air on Instagram. It's Ian Munsick, Love is Blind on the Overnight Ride. You

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Speaking of hometowns, it is fair season across the country. My name's Justin. This is the Overnight Ride. I went to the Tennessee State Fair this past weekend. More on that on tomorrow's show. But the one thing I noticed, it has to be the fair with the most mechanical bulls. There were four separate mechanical bulls at the fair. I don't know why. Is that a world record? Why do we need that many mechanical bulls and that many more injuries?

0: straight into the marinade. My name's Justin. This is the Overnight Ride. That sentence has haunted me for the last 2 days because I've not been able to figure it out. Last week, Ella Langley and Shiner Beer released their new collaboration, the Shiner Ella Langley Dandelion Honey Kolsch. And I've seen people find it at HEBs. A few select places have it on tap, but it's kind of only in the South right now. And as a beer guy, sometimes I check out beeradvocate.com. If I find a beer I don't know about, you go on there, people review it, they give it a score. One single one has popped up for this new beer of what I could find. This is from Friday at 11:50 p.m. So this guy might have been a little lubed up. The writer writes, now I gave it a 2.34 out of 5. Bizarrely flavored Kolsch with decent mouthfeel. Don't love that. A unique honey, floralish, dandelion, weedy, and not in a good way taste, and an oversweet, lingering back end. I mean, this is very vivid. Kudos to Blue Hawk 69. Going straight into the marinade after two swigs, your mileage may vary. Okay, mileage may vary, I can get. Like, you're not going to have a ton of these. But straight into the marinade. What does that mean? Is he holding this in his mouth to review it? Because when I've seen people review wines and coffees and stuff, you give it a... you want it to go over your tongue. Is this guy just sitting there at the bar? This is what I imagine. With the beer sitting in his mouth. Now, I'm not going to go by this review. I'm going to go try it myself. But I will be thinking about marinade as I do it.
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new alter ego has been revealed for Tyler Nance. He goes by Nyler Tance when he's on the bus. I'm Justin Franiak. Mine would be Fustin Draniak. Oh, don't love that. Love this. It keeps me sane on the overnight ride.

0: So we now know that Cody Johnson, Dan and Shay will have a brand new song out this Friday called The Old Guys. The friendship, though, met at a show in Wichita back in 2013. So this thing's been brewing for 13 years. It's Kojo Solo. It's Horseback on the Overnight Ride.
1: He's a ranch hand in a pinch, man. Hotter than the red on the cattle brand. Cause she's a gold digger with a quick trigger. 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

0: Okay, let's do this live on the air. KennyChesney.com. There's a game. Burn my boat. All right, here we go. My boat is moving. I'm clicking on the clouds. So basically the objective of this is you have a pirate ship with a Kenny Chesney flag on it. And then you click on the clouds. In the clouds, there's a whale. You click on the clouds. And then your boat goes faster. Okay, we're clicking. We're clicking again. If you want to play this, KennyChesney.com. I'm staring at the computer right now trying to navigate this. And I wound up at an island. Also, you can listen to some of the new music. And if you click on the black clouds, it looks like you go faster. KennyChesney.com if you want to play along. I don't know if that was good on the air, but I thought it was fun.
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My name's Justin. This is The Overnight Ride. 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

I talked about Luke Combs's My Kind of Saturday Night tour extensively over the past couple months. And now that I look at the new dates that start in April and end in June, they're all on Saturdays. Did I miss that the whole time? Did we all miss that? It makes sense for the name of the tour. I never put two and two together.

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an innocent direct message. My name's Justin. This is The Overnight Ride. Vincent Mason told Stella Lefty, hey, love your song, thinking about you. But now they're dating. And they got a song together. It's Vincent Mason, Damned If I Do, on The Overnight Ride.

0: It is truly a skill to find a place in public to take a nap. My name's Justin. It's the Overnight Ride. If you grew up playing sports or your kid, your grandkid, plays sports, tournaments are long. You gotta find a place to get a couple winks in. I grew up wrestling my whole life. There's a lot of time between matches. The tournaments are forever. Sleep in the bleachers, sleep in the bathroom, sleep under the bleachers. This guy in Florida, Florida man who got in trouble, did not play sports because horrible place to take a nap. Now, on one case. So he's in Florida. He's tired. He sees an Airbus A320, JetBlue, getting maintenance, parked at an airport with the stairs still attached. Jumps over the barbed wire, goes in there, and decides to sleep in the bathroom. If no one's in the plane, he probably could have got away with it on the seats. But I guess he had a really good nap because he slept the entire night in the bathroom. They discovered him the next morning. And yeah, I mean, it's like a $10,000 fine. He's got a whole bunch of charges against him. But does anybody sleep in the air in the bathroom? The flight attendants. Get a couple winks in there. If you're going to choose a place to sleep in an airplane, the bathroom's the last one if it's on the ground. In the air, though, big plane, there's a lot of bathrooms. You'll probably get away with it.
1: 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The Overnight Ride will be right back.
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3: The cautious watchers, dogs are sometimes alarmed by humans or talking inanimate objects.
4: Oh.
3: And so they keep their eyes
4: glued
3: on that. If
4: you didn't understand that, you'd be freaked out.
3: Right. 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

0: My name's Justin. This is The Overnight Ride. It is shocking how many collaborations start with a text. Charles Wesley Godwin told me that Luke Combs jumped on this song immediately.
1: Yeah, texted him on Thursday night. We were out in Salt Lake City with Air Church, and I think Saturday morning we were rolling into Spokane, Washington, and he got back to me and said he loved it. We'd love to.
0: Charles Wesley Godwin, Luke Combs, It's Better That Way on The Overnight Ride. Oh,

We will talk about this later this week. But if you go to Justin Off Air on Instagram, there is a news story in which myself and Cheyenne the Pony Girl are featured in. It was just sent to me. Check it out. George Burns, Luke Bryan. It's Ride, Ride, Ride. I threw it.

0: call you darling.
1: Riley Green had to pick them up with a drumstick. My name's Justin. It's the Overnight Ride. Played in Maine this past weekend, and somebody threw a pair of underwear onto the stage. So Riley went over to it with a drumstick, picked it up, and put it on his bandmate's microphone and said, "Ma'am, you drop those." Now, Riley isn't a big fan of throwing stuff on stage, but it happens. Underwear and other undergarments, whatever goes on stage, Riley said, though. They put them in a bin, wash them, and they're going to donate them to people who need them. That's not encouraging you to throw things, but no, some good is kind of coming out. Riley, think as you drunk on the Overnight Ride.

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16: For a long time, when we talked about the HPV vaccine, we were talking about protecting girls from cervical cancer. But now there's something every parent of a boy should know as well. The vaccine isn't necessarily just for girls. Because a new study out of Johns Hopkins School of Public Health found that boys and young men who got the HPV vaccine cut their risk of developing HPV-related cancers by about half. HPV, that virus, is incredibly common, nothing to be ashamed of. Almost everyone who's sexually active will likely be exposed at some point. The CDC currently recommends the vaccine for kids at ages 11 or 12, but it can be given as early as 9. And if your kid missed it, it's not too late for them to get protected. Catch-up shots are recommended through age 26. If you have questions, if you have concerns, your family pediatrician is a good place to start. I'm Dr. Sanjay Gupta, helping you live a better life.

Marty, Eric Church, Morgan Wallen, Tim McGraw. It's MacArthur on the overnight ride. I was wrong. Later today, MacArthurLegacy.com goes live. I thought it was Sunday. I said it all weekend long. That's why I shouldn't recount it. Cole Goodwin, howdy.

0: was done for.
1: Russell Dickerson really loves Costco. Gets his jeans at Costco and also gets his wine at Costco. And he wants you to know, if you need to chill a bottle, Costco wine, Kirkland Signature, real quickly. Ninja Slushy. Not a slushy, it just chills it. And then he checks it with his thermometer. It's happened to me on the overnight ride.

She is a woman of many talents. My name's Justin. This is The Overnight Ride. Carter Faith has countrified a Britney Spears song, which she's doing on tour. Carter Faith, Wyatt Flores, nothing better to do on The Overnight Ride.

0: A lost opportunity, but a good ending to the story. My name's Justin. It is the Overnight Ride. A guy down in D.C. at the beginning of July ran into a Pet Supplies Plus, went to the adoption section, stole a cat, took the cat, three-month-old kitten, down to the other end of the shopping center and tried to rob the PNC Bank by handing the teller the kitten and then giving her a note. He was promptly arrested. And then the cat was also adopted. Her name is Magnolia. She now has two loving parents and another kitten to play with. Good ending to the story. Lost opportunity to name the cat after the bank robbery. Now, there's a girl cat, so I feel like we are limited. So we can't do cash, can't do rob as a robber. How about Monet? He was trying to get money. We can go with Moday, a little flair on the end for the cat. I'm glad the cat is okay. I just wanted a little more creative name after she got adopted.
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Hudson Westbrook painted you pretty on the overnight ride. He made you look. The title of the brand new album, his sophomore offering, will be out on November 6th. My name's Justin. This is the overnight ride. It's Luke Bryan. Love you, miss you, mean it.

A heads up for that new Luke Combs tour in April to the end of June. Tickets do go on sale this Friday. Get in early. They're going to go very quickly. It's BYU on the overnight ride. Kind of like

I do wonder how much money it is. I'm currently looking at Dylan Scott's tour for the rest of August. I mean, he is out on the road almost every night, then September, all the way through the end of October. Now, school's back in session, but his young son does join him on stage. Barron. People keep giving him dollar bills. I think it's like 10 a show. I mean, he's got 1,000 over the next 2 months. I wonder how much money he's getting. Dylan Scott, Dear Big City on the Overnight Ride.

videos, and they post it online. It goes super viral. What I've seen is the bride is very upset. She didn't want to post it. I get it. It's your day. Still a cool memory. If she could have kept it for herself, I get it. I get it. Kevin Powers, Shaboozy, move on the overnight ride.

0: second and third shifters, we are here for you. 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

0: Kenny Chesney carry on the overnight ride. I have played his video game, KennyChesney.com, a few times tonight, ever since I learned about it. It's easy. You're on a pirate ship. You click clouds. You go fast. I've made it to two islands so far. You probably can beat me. Just keep on clicking. You just mash the mouse. Here's Blake Shelton. Let him in anyway.
1: Ain't it?

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1: I know you've often talked about how you're sad you missed out on the first Fire Festival.
2: Oh, I'm so sad.
1: With Billy McFarland.
2: Yeah, I love cheese sandwiches.
1: Yeah.
2: They're my favorite.
1: Grilled cheese.
2: I don't know. I know.
1: But Kraft singles.
2: I said what, I'm not a fan of the Kraft singles.
1: On white bread.
2: But I do love cheese on bread. I'm fine with that.
1: Do you like a wet mattress?
2: No, okay. That's where I would draw the line.
1: Do you like not having plumbing?
2: Also no.
1: Do you like hearing that several big name artists were going to perform and then none of them did? Do you like being stuck on the island?
2: Look, if I went there for a concert and I found out the concert wasn't there, I would be disappointed. Mm-hmm. If I was just given a vacation on an island for a few days, I'd be fine with that. But the no plumbing and all of the other things is upsetting.
1: I would say so. Don't forget Billy McFarland was imprisoned for a few years wire fraud. Well, now he had confirmed late last year that it was coming back for this year, and we have our dates. It is May 30th to June 2nd. So far, no artists have been confirmed, but he says there's going to have artists across electronic, hip hop, pop, and rock, not just music. We might have a professional skateboarder do a demonstration. What does that mean?
2: What?
1: So what, it's going to be like one of those old MTV videos where it's like they've got skateboarders in the background of Blink-182 playing?
2: So I did hear an interview that he did, but the interviewer kept asking him, do you have artists lined up?
1: Yeah.
2: And he kept dodging the question.
1: Yeah, because he doesn't.
2: He kept saying he's not in charge of that. And they said, but you do have them booked, right?
1: Like, what do you...
2: Right, like what do you know? He said they're going to be big, they're going to be huge. And they were like, well, but who, like, do you have them booked?
1: Like, for example.
2: Like, okay, like, you don't have to tell us who the artists are, but, like, can you tell us if you have them booked? And he kept saying that there's going to be big artists, but he's not in charge of doing the booking. Like, yeah. Buddy!
1: He also says in this interview...
2: Who trusts this guy?
1: In this interview with Today, he said, also, we might have an MMA champion to teach you techniques in the morning. Might. We might. As so, does he expect top-notch A-listers to perform? His quote, I really hope so, and I expect so from our conversations. Tickets are on sale now, and they go up, some of them north of $1 million.
2: Who?
1: Right.
2: Who and why? I mean, literally, unless $1 million is what you find in your couch, do you? Like, that's how much money, what do you have to be worth? Like, a bajillion dollars.
1: It was right? Right. For you to say, oh,
2: it's not a big deal.
1: I'll throw it
2: who
1: in there.
2: Cares?
1: I might get stranded on an island in the Caribbean.
2: Okay, so let's put this into perspective. Like, for, you know, the average middle American person, would you buy into this festival if it was $100?
1: If it was $100 and that's like all in?
2: All in $100, but you don't know if it's happening or not. You don't know if you're going to get stranded on this island. You don't know if there's going to be plumbing. There's a safe bet that there'll be cheese sandwiches.
1: Mm-hmm.
2: But other than that, you know nothing else.
1: No, I'm not even. I wouldn't even pay $100 for it.
2: I think I'm at the point in my life where I need to know at least what the accommodations are. I'm fine with a surprise concert. I think that would be maybe kind of cool. I'm fine with a lot of other surprises along the way, like, ooh, fun adventure.
1: Right.
2: But I need to know where I'm sleeping. All the texts that we've gotten in so far have said nope.
1: Well, because
2: won't do it.
1: We have listeners who are fiscally responsible.
2: Yeah.
1: And don't cotton to BS.
2: But even if it was $25, nope.
1: And what am I getting for that $25?
2: I don't know.
1: Something cool.
2: I will flush money in a different way.
1: Not
2: thank
1: from
2: you.
1: A guy who 6 years ago said something cool and lied.
2: There's so many other things I can waste my money on.
1: Yeah.
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2: Yeah, because he's
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1: Have you ever fallen to the food hacks part of TikTok? Food hack talk.
2: I do like a good food hack. Because you come up with combinations you'd never know to try. You'd never think to try on your own.
1: Sure. But there's also all sorts of insane foods that you can find on TikTok. Well, there's a subset of that of folks who love their Costco food court hacks. And this one, I think, has gone too far and is accomplishing virtually nothing.
2: You just told me about this, so I had to watch it.
1: So it's getting a slice of cheese pizza and a hot dog. You pull all the cheese off the pizza and put it on the hot dog. You get a cheese hot dog.
2: Look, I love a good hot dog. Costco has great hot dogs. I do love a good slice of cheese, just plain cheese pizza. I'm fine with
1: delicious
2: that.
1: Delicious cheese pizza, just for me.
2: I do feel like this is unnecessary, but I'd try it.
1: Because you're left with garbage in the pizza, right? You've pulled off the cheese, and there went a lot of the sauce
2: you
1: with
2: could
1: it,
2: still
1: probably.
2: Eat the, why not eat the crust?
1: You can, but come on. People leave the crust.
2: Oh, I don't.
1: I know you don't. I don't either, but people do.
2: I don't particularly want to eat a slice of pizza without the cheese and the toppings on it.
1: And further, you can get a hot dog, hold the bun, and a slice of pizza.
2: No, but they're not holding the bun.
1: But then you can roll the hot dog up in the slice of pizza.
2: And then make the slice of pizza the bun.
1: Instead of throwing away the whole pizza crust, you can just roll the hot dog up in the pizza.
2: I would never hold the bun. I love a hot, it's gotta be the bun. You gotta have a hot dog on the bun.
1: Somebody did go as far as taking the hot dog and the bun and folding the pizza around it. And they were praised for having, quote, big Kirkland energy.
2: I agree.
1: Don't waste anything.
2: That's a good move. Solid.
1: It's just, it's dumb if you're...
2: Not bold, but a solid move.
1: Right. Yeah. Yeah. We've all been there.
2: Sure.
1: We've all felt like eating a hot dog wrapped in a pizza.
2: My verdict, unnecessary, but I'd try it.
1: Yeah. It's such a waste of pizza crust.
2: It is, but I would like that. Like, there's something that happens to the top of the cheese, like the grilled part of the cheese.
1: Why it's different from just getting shredded cheese on your hot dog.
2: It's going to hit differently.
1: I get it.
2: I'm telling you, it's unnecessary. But I would try it.
1: There has to be a better way.
2: Why? Why do we need something better?
1: But because we're wasteful.
2: No, we're bored.
1: You're taking one of the hallmarks of Costco food court.
2: This is people who are bored and have nothing better to do, and they're not inventing anything, but they're doing something, and look at us, we're talking about it now.
1: The hallmark is their thriftiness, that you can get them for low prices.
2: How many people watch this?
1: You're getting rid of the advantage of getting it cheap.
2: 76,500 people.
1: That doesn't mean they're all for it. They didn't vote for it. They just watched it.
2: They liked it.
1: Okay.
2: No, this is favorited by 76.
1: Because it's absurd.
2: There's 455 comments.
1: Because it's
2: I haven't
1: the same
2: gone down
1: reason P.T. Barnum sold tickets to his circuses.
2: Well,
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1: We were at the pool. She's like, "Want to see me dump?" 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
1: I watched the Grosse Pointe Garden Society, the first episode.
2: Oh, yeah, because that's in Grosse Pointe, Michigan.
1: It's actually filmed in Atlanta, unfortunately.
3: Oh, I knew it.
1: I know. But it's really interesting. It's a

0: a new show and you're like, let's wait a month.
1: Let's wait.
2: Yeah.
0: So we can you know, binge it. Save them up.
1: I need to save some of these up.
2: I also need to watch, I haven't watched it yet, but the, what was the other documentary? Oh, Gabby Petito. The American Murder. I know. It's very soon after.
1: I keep hearing that people are crying.
2: Oh, yeah. It's a very sad story.
0: I've also heard.
1: Well, I know, but like someone else, like I don't cry during Dateline.
0: Also, what I've heard about the Gabby Petito thing is that it doesn't really break any new ground.
2: Right.
0: Because like we all know what happened by now, but it's just the emotional side of talking to her parents.
2: And I also feel like it's a little, I feel a little bad. It feels a little wrong to be watching something about a murder that happened not that long ago. This happened in like 2021. Yeah. It feels a little fresh.
0: Veronica's watching docs about like the Black Dahlia. You know? This feels safe. About Abraham Lincoln's assassination. This feels like enough time has passed.
1: Lincoln's assassination. You think they have clips that they can revisit?
0: See this new doc about Cain and Abel, Veronica?
2: look at all these paintings that we have of these murders.
1: Well, we'll try it.
2: Gross Point Garden Society. Maybe I'll tune into the Mass Singer.
0: Do they try to make it feel very like Southeast Michigan? Or they're like, oh, we're going to the Detroit Grand Prix.
2: Oh, they.
0: How about Belle Isle?
2: No, no, no. You know what's funny is that they
0: go for a Coney dog.
2: They do. They sit in a Coney. Yeah, they sit in a Coney. And they say, Coney's all around, please. I'm not kidding you. It's fantastic. I was hoping there was going to be a Leo's Coney Island somewhere. But it was generic.
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0: country, a better life with Dr. Sanjay Gupta.
1: We spend so much time worrying about social media in kids, but what about us adults? 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So how do you find the real thing? 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I'm Dr. Sanjay Gupta, helping you live a better life.
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0: 102.9 W4 Country. Good morning. Happy Tuesday. It's Madison Riley, Brian Welch, and David Moan.
1: Good morning. Pretty sunny again today with highs in the low 80s. Summer continues.
0: No.
1: Yes.
0: I'm so ready for fall.
1: I know.
0: We have the ghosties out.
2: And they're
0: and,
2: out?
0: And then, yeah, and over the weekend, I picked up a fall-themed soap.
1: Yep.
0: Actually, two of them, one for the kitchen and one for the bathroom.
1: Mm-hmm.
0: It's real subtle. Like, you wouldn't, unless you really were looking, you wouldn't know. Like, the bathroom or the kitchen one is like honey vanilla or something. It's fall-ish.
2: Sure. Yeah.
0: And then it's orange, which I feel like is fall.
2: Yeah.
0: Right? Mm-hmm. The one in the bathroom, though, it's vanilla something.
1: Mm-hmm.
0: It's delightful.
1: Mm-hmm.
0: But if you look really closely, it's Halloween themed.
2: Oh, cute.
1: Yeah.
0: The
1: pattern is actually like flowers and skulls.
0: Mm-hmm.
2: Neat. I love that.
0: I'm not a fan of like boo-ah scary Halloween stuff.
2: Uh-huh.
1: Boo-ah scary.
0: Well, I don't want blood and guts and skeletons.
2: You want like cozy core.
0: I want the ghosties.
2: Yep.
0: And like the subtle sort of, it's more like just dramatic.
2: Mm-hmm.
1: Mm-hmm.
0: It's cute Halloween.
1: So skulls. Subtly done in this pattern.
0: Yeah, yeah,
1: okay.
0: Yeah. Yeah. Now, I don't
1: skeleton.
0: Want a skull sitting on the counter.
2: You want bookstore fall.
0: Yes.
2: That's
0: exactly correct.
2: Yeah.
0: Mm-hmm.
2: Gentle rain.
0: I don't want.
2: On the fallen leaves.
0: Yeah. Mm. I don't want. What's the store? Halloween.
2: Spirit Halloween.
0: Spirit. I don't want Spirit Halloween.
2: Mm-hmm.
0: Halloween. Fall. Anyway.
1: Duly noted. Here we are.
0: It's Tuesday.
1: Still feeling like summer.
0: What is it? The 19th?
1: Today is the 18th.
0: 18th.
1: Yes. Wishful thinking.
0: Yeah.
1: It's 102.9 W4 Country. Here's Lisa Manning with your country news now.
3: 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When it comes to news, we're first in country. Country news now. Carrie Underwood is back for her 14th year of Sunday Night Football.
4: I love being the voice of Sunday Night Football because I grew up watching football. There's an excitement to it that really... I mean, it's unlike anything else. I count myself very lucky and very blessed that I get to be a small part of something that I've loved my whole life.
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0: 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Good morning. It's Madison Riley, Brian Welch, and David Moan.
1: Good morning. We're about to go through birthdays, who you share it with, what else we're to celebrate, and what happened on this day in history, including the first FM radio construction permit to be issued in America.
0: Well, good for our jobs.
1: Mm-hmm.
0: Also, dinner's planned.
1: Great.
0: Dinner, dessert, and the beverage.
1: I can't wait to find out what it is.
0: You can celebrate.
2: Okay.
0: Yeah.
1: It's coming right up. A little 2.9 W4 Country.

0: 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Good morning. It's Madison Raleigh, Brian Welch, and David Moen. It is 6:27 on Tuesday, August 18.
1: If it's your birthday, thanks for waking up early with us. Just share it with Frances Bean Cobain. She is 34 today. Andy Samberg is 48. Caitlin Olson turns 51. Christian Slater and Edward Norton share a birthday. They're both 57 today. Dennis Leary is 69. And, oh man, it would have been Martin Mull and Robert Redford's birthday today.
0: Oh, really?
2: Two greats.
1: Mm-hmm.
2: I mean, still their birthday.
1: Yes, it is still their birthday. Yeah. They're unfortunately no longer with us.
2: Right.
3: Well, happy birthday to them, and a happy birthday to Paula Butson of Ypsilanti and Sean Payer of Celine. And then somebody put Percy Jackson.
2: Wait, that's not right.
3: The character from... I looked it up. Today is their birthday, but...
1: Percy Jackson and the Olympians,
3: yeah,
1: right?
3: Yeah, somebody put it on the True Community Credit Union birthday list on W4Country.com.
1: You know the rules. Put it up, we read it.
2: We read it. There you go. Happy birthday. If you're looking for any old day to celebrate today, you can... I mean, truly, this is like happy hour through dessert. It is National Pinot Noir Day.
1: Book it.
2: It is National Fajita Day.
1: Send it.
2: And it is National Ice Cream Pie Day.
1: Ship it.
3: Oh, wait. Ice cream pie like a la mode or is this...
2: like a pie that is made of ice cream.
3: Oh.
2: Like an ice cream cake, I think.
1: Sure.
2: I don't know. This is ice cream pie. I don't know the rules. No. I don't make the rules, David.
1: I bet you could find a recipe.
3: I'm excited for it.
2: It's pie with ice cream. Nope, in any form.
1: Oh. So if you want to have some...
2: David,
3: this
2: if
3: looks
2: you haven't realized, these holidays are pretty loosey-goosey.
3: Oh, I love how dumb they are.
2: Yeah.
3: I just wanted to understand if there was
2: they're
3: a food
2: they're not for
3: I
2: understanding, they're just for celebrating.
1: So I'm going to get mad and say, yeah, my culture is not your Tuesday night dessert. This day in the year 1840, the American Society of Dental Surgeons was founded in New York City. There's a fun group. This day in 1937, the first FM radio construction permit was issued in Boston. The station went on the air 2 years later. And this day in 1991, an unsuccessful coup was attempted against Soviet President Mikhail Gorbachev. Hardliners were responsible. Gorbachev and his family were effectively imprisoned for 3 days while vacationing in Crimea. I don't think anybody actually told them because he just like came back and was like, great vacation. And they were like, wait, no, we overthrew you.
2: Not so much.
1: He was like, okay, could have fooled me.
2: Not how it works.
1: That's what happened on this day in history.
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3: So far, so good this morning. 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
4: From the Cook and White Heating and Cooling Newsroom, I'm Renee Vitale. New U.S. tariffs on about $28 billion in Canadian goods are set to take effect Wednesday unless the two countries reach a deal. The 50% tariffs would cover products including dairy, alcohol, cement, and hockey sticks. U.S. companies importing those goods would pay the tariffs, and economists warn some of those costs could be passed along to consumers through higher prices. Negotiations are continuing, but there's still uncertainty over whether the tariffs will be delayed or take effect as scheduled. The U.S. Supreme Court has rejected President Donald Trump's renewed appeal in E. Jean Carroll's defamation case, leaving in place a jury's finding that Trump sexually abused Carroll and later defamed her. Trump had asked the high court to overturn a nearly $5 million judgment awarded to Carroll, arguing the case was mishandled. The Supreme Court's decision means that the judgment remains in place. Michigan unemployment recipients now face a tougher job search requirement. Under a new state rule that took effect last month, people collecting unemployment benefits must complete and report at least 3 work search activities each week, up from 1 previously. The change is part of a broader overhaul of Michigan's unemployment system and is intended to encourage people receiving benefits to stay active in their search for work. And drivers in Michigan are taking another hit at the pump today. Statewide gas averages jumped 12 cents over the past week, bringing the average cost for regular unleaded to $4.27 a gallon, up 19 cents from last month. Drivers in Ann Arbor and Jackson seeing the highest state averages at $4.33. 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

0: 102.9 W4 Country. Good morning. It's Riley and Welch at 6:39.
1: Good morning. We are looking sunny today, eventually turning cloudier and highs in the low 80s.
0: You got a fun fact for us today.
1: I do. From U.S. News and World Report, they revealed that Bella ranks as America's top dog name and top baby girl
0: baby
1: name.
0: Baby girl name. Yeah, I was just, this is so funny that you said that because I just saw something across one of my social feeds. And it's like, you know, summer's coming to an end and a lot of like summer open only businesses are like saying thank you to, you know, their summer staff, which is usually like kids because they need a summer job.
1: Yeah.
0: And like 10 out of 12 of them were named Bella. Not quite, but I mean, it was, I was like, yep, that's a pretty popular name right there.
1: It certainly is among baby girls and dogs. Leo charted for both cats and boys.
0: That sounds right.
1: Chloe did chart for both cats and girls. So, I'm curious.

0: Clark for short.
1: Right.
2: I had a turtle named Donatello growing up.
0: Of course you did.
2: Yep.
0: Yeah.
2: That was my good one. And then my ex-wife and I, our dog, we called her Weeble. Because when she was a puppy, she would wobble, but she would not sit down. Like, she was so energized. She was just always, like, standing next to you. She wouldn't lay down.
0: Aw.
2: Yeah.
1: Weeble. Okay.
0: Okay. Send us your pet name and your kid's name, and we'll see if we can guess which is which.
1: Yeah, don't tell us what.
0: Yeah, don't tell us what's what.
1: Names of your pets, names of your kids. We're going to try to guess.
0: Yeah.
1: I think this will be fun.
0: 734-623-1029.
1: We might hurt some feelings, but it'll be fun. It's Tyler Hubbard at 102.9. Jagman.

0: 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Good morning. It's Madison Riley, Brian Welch, and David Moen at 6:45.
1: All right.
0: Some of y'all have a lot of kids and or pets.
1: Yeah. So this started, U.S. News and World Report says that Bella is the top name for dogs and baby girls.
2: Uh-huh.
1: So I ask you, give us your pets' names and your kids' names.
2: Yeah.
1: And we're going to try to guess what's what.
0: I think some of these, because we got a lot. We got a lot of texts here, so we'll try to get through as many as we can. We're going to guess. And I think some of these are either all children or all pets.
1: Or you think so? You're not gonna draw a line somewhere?
0: Well, I feel like some of them, they might be trying to stump us, saying like, I'm going to give you all of the names, and we're supposed to be thinking that they're all, that they're a combination.
1: I see.
0: But I think it's like Beyonce and Samantha. That's definitely both cats. Right?
1: It'd be gutsy to name your kid Beyonce.
0: Because, I mean, maybe. And I'm not judging it if you do.
1: Yeah.
0: But I'm just saying, like, that's what you do when you have two of the same. You mm-hmm. name one kind of a wacky name that's unexpected.
3: Yes.
0: In a good way. And then you name the other one, like, Beyonce. Something very normal. Beyonce. I was going to say, thank you, David. Or you name the other one something relatively normal.
3: Yeah.
0: Right? I'm going with either they're both cats, or it's Beyonce is the cat and Samantha is the dog or the human.
3: Beyonce is

0: Definitely a cat's name.
1: Cat. It's got to be a cat, right?
0: It's either that or a bird.
1: Oh, because she sings.
2: Mm-hmm. All right. Now, I do want to say, if it's your kid's name and I say, that's definitely a dog name, please don't have your feelings too hurt.
1: Right. No, like, look, you texted us, so you're opening yourself up for this.
2: Like Ace and River, those are cool kid names.
1: Those are very cool kid names.
2: But I have a feeling they're pets.
1: We know a River.
2: We do know a River.
1: And I know an Ace, actually.
2: Ace Frehley?
1: No.
2: Oh.
1: He's a pilot's kid. Pilot that I know. It's his kid. His name is Ace.
0: Okay.
2: Bailey and Riley. See, that could be twin girls.
1: Or twin boys.
2: Bailey?
1: Sure.
2: Okay.
0: Oh.
1: Or dogs.
2: Or dogs.
1: This is harder than I thought it was going to be.
2: Gigi, Diesel, and Alton from Andrea. All right,
0: Alton's the human.
1: Yeah, I think so, too.
2: I think Gigi and Diesel are pets. I buy that.
1: Although I know a Gigi.
2: A little dog and a big dog, and it's kind of up to you what's what.
0: Yep,
2: right?
0: Yep.
2: Because it's funny that the big one's named Gigi and the little one's named Diesel.
1: I actually know two Gigis. I know a little girl named Gigi, and I know a grown woman named Gigi.
2: Well, you might know a third Gigi.
1: And my mom wanted to be Gigi for grandma.
2: Ginny has a list. Milo, Buster, Lola, Max, Aaron, Andrew, Thomas, and Annalyn. I have a feeling the first four are pets, the last four are kids.
0: That was the vibe I got, too.
1: Yeah.
2: Milo,
1: yeah.
2: Buster, Lola, Max, Aaron, Andrew, Thomas, Annalyn.
1: Yeah.
2: Unless you're trying to trick us, but I think that's pets and kids.
1: Yeah.
2: Macy, Lily, and Jet. I think those are all kids.
1: Right? Those are all kids for sure.
0: A dog named Aaron makes me laugh, bro.
1: Okay. Emily, Monica, Molly, and Oliver. I really want Monica and Molly to be cats.
2: Mm-hmm.
0: Me too.
1: Or dogs. Or lizards.
0: And they're just trying to get Mambo number five.
1: They're not lizard names. There you go.
2: 3419. They said two of these are kids. Tell me which ones. Norman, Edwina, Joseph, Adeline, Sophia, Lucy, and Simba.
0: I really want it to be
1: two
0: Simba.
1: Two are kids.
0: I know it's not.
1: I don't know, is it?
2: No, it's not Simba. I think it's Sophia and Adeline.
1: Lucy and Simba are not kids.
2: Okay.
0: Mm-hmm.
2: Well, more of them are not
1: kids. Hang on, I'm going through. Norman is not a kid.
2: Norman's a man, right? If Norman's a person.
1: No, Norman's got to be a cat.
0: He came out in a suit.
2: How you doing? I'm Norman.
0: Edwina's got to be a cat.
1: Adeline and Joseph, I'm saying, are the kids.
2: Okay.
1: This is hard.
2: Joseph the hamster would be pretty great, though.
0: Well, and is it Joseph formally, but goes by Joe?
2: Right. Could it be a kangaroo?
0: Oh, we got news. Beyonce is a cat. Samantha is the daughter.
1: Yes! Knew it!
2: Caught that one.
1: That was my second choice, but probably the most probable.
0: Oh, and we were correct with Milo, Buster, Lola, Max, Aaron, Andrew, Thomas, and Annalyn as well.
2: Now, had they been shuffled, it would have been a lot harder.
0: Oh, for sure.
2: But I think the fact that it sort of felt like they were grouped four and four.
1: Oh, Ace is a kid and River is a dog.
2: Oh, I like it.
1: Thanks for updating us, by the way.
2: Yeah, because after I realized it, like, we're just going to make
1: How
2: guesses.
1: How are we going to know this?
2: No idea. We're right.
1: Oh, my gosh. They're coming in so fast.
2: Oh, no.
1: I like this game, but maybe we'll have to come back to
2: it. Okay, yeah. We'll visit a few more. Right now, let's check the roads.
0: It seems like everything is running at posted speeds in W4 country, but if you see something that I miss, let me know. 734-623-1029. That's the only station specializing in your local traffic. 102.9 W4 country.
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0: 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Good morning. It's Rally and Welch. It's 6:56.
1: Good morning. We've asked for your pets' names and your kids' names because the overlap is growing between the popularity of names for babies and for pets.
0: Yeah.
1: So we've been trying to guess what's what.
0: There's so many.
2: I could do this all morning.
0: Right? What else do we need to talk about? We've got enough people texting in about it. Okay. Kim says Moonlight, Jaden, and Toothless. I don't know. Which ones do you think?
2: This is my daughter, Moonlight.
0: Look, depends on when your parents were born.
1: Right.
2: I get that's a very good point. They're from Seattle.
0: I'm thinking Moonlight and Toothless are both. Moonlight's a dog. Jaden's a human. Toothless is a cat. Has to be a cat. A black
1: we've
0: cat.
1: We compared Melly to Toothless.
0: We almost
1: before.
0: Named Melly Toothless because she looked like Toothless when she was a little kitten.
1: And Toothless was modeled after a cat.
0: Right.
1: Like the animators put some tape on a cat's tail.
0: Right.
1: For that scene when Toothless is trying to get the fake tail off.
0: Right. Max, Brandon, Charlie, Tony, Bradley.
1: Ooh. Oh,
0: I want Tony to be a dog, but I think it's a kid. I think Bradley's a kid.
1: Oh, we got an update there on that one.
0: Oh, did we?
1: Would not have guessed it. Max and Charlie are the dogs.
0: Oh.
1: So Brandon, Tony, and Bradley are the boys.
0: Yep.
1: Yeah. Okay. I would have gotten that one wrong. Okay.
2: Max is a great dog's name.
0: All right, here. I like that. Thank you. 6671. Three kids, three dogs, one cat. Timothy, Maverick, Moose, Jacob, Liam, Seamus, and Reef.
1: I'm tapping out. I don't know.
0: Three kids, three dogs, one cat.
2: Please tell me Moose is your middle child.
0: Moose is a big, giant dog.
2: It's a giant dog.
0: Or a teeny little dog. Because that's funny.
1: Once again, right? Very funny.
2: I feel like Seamus has got to be a dog, too.
0: Yeah. Reef is the cat.
2: Mm-hmm.
0: Maverick is a kid. Timothy's a kid. No. Timothy, Jacob, and Liam are the kids.
2: Yeah,
0: Timothy,
2: and Maverick's Jacob, the other dog. Mm-hmm.
0: Yeah.
1: If you're still listening, let us know if we're right, because was a puzzler.
0: One more. Bryce says Chewbacca, Maverick, Caden, Jackson, Sonic, and Tails. Two kids, two cats, two dogs. Good luck.
1: Okay, Chewbacca's got to be a dog.
0: Right?
1: Otherwise, I'm calling Child Protective Services.
0: That's a super fuzzy cat.
1: It could be a fuzzy cat,
0: like
1: but I'm picturing
0: a real scruffy, scruffy cat.
1: Picturing a shaggy dog.
0: Yeah. Chewbacca and Maverick are dogs. The cats are Sonic and Tails, and the kids are Caden and Jackson.
1: Man, I hope we're right.
0: Gosh, right?
2: We did get a picture update. Max is going to work today. And it's one of the cutest pictures.
1: Oh, hey, Max.
0: Oh, hi, buddy. What a good dog.
2: Oh, that's how we should have had people reveal. Put the names with the faces.
0: We're already getting too many texts, David. I can't even keep track of all of these. Thank you for texting us.
1: Yeah, this has been great.
0: Yeah.
1: All right, David, what's going on the roadways?
2: We've got a little bit of a slowdown on 96 East, right? 96 West, sorry, right around Novi. But otherwise, things are running at posted speeds. If you see something that I'm not reporting, though, let me know. 734-623-1029. 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
0: Toothless is a black cat. I knew it. I knew it.
1: I mean, that was kind of a layup. We knew that.
0: But I like it.
1: All right.
0: Hey, if you are looking for a celebration, if you're looking to celebrate something in your life, maybe you have an engagement or an anniversary, maybe there's a birthday coming up, or you just need a gift for someone special, you should go see my friends at Lewis Jewelers. 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
5: Hello there. Looking sunny today. Eventually, some clouds rolling in and highs in the low 80s.
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5: Yesterday, towards the end of the show, we brought up a story as someone turned to Reddit asking other parents of toddlers, where did your kids hide things? Because our kid just hid the car keys, and we have no idea where to look.
2: So they were looking for ideas.
5: So brainstorming.
2: To help us figure this out.
5: Where did your toddler go to hide things? Let's go look those places.
2: We're going to need to know this. We're going to need to write these down and save them because figure this out.
5: Where did your toddler go to hide things? Let's go look those places.
2: We're going to need to know this. We're going to need to write these down and save them because Holland is already, she's pretty grabby about things.
5: She is.
2: Like, she's just so interested in stuff. Mm-hmm. So I feel like she will start hiding things from us at some point in the sort of near, I mean, she can't really walk around yet, but.
5: She's already good at hiding pacifiers.
2: Well, no. Let's be clear. She dumps those out of her crib. She just reaches her hand in between the little rails.
5: Yep.
2: Bloop. Just boop.
5: Why?
2: That's it. Just drops it. Boop. I don't know. I think she thinks it's like, oh, let's see what happens here. What happens here is we got to get up and give her a new pacifier. So you know what I did? I put like 17 pacifiers in her crib.
5: We had a bin of them, and she just upended that bin. So let's see you toss all these out. 734-623-1029. Where did your kids, or where did your pets hide things?
2: There you go.
5: I had a friend, since we're talking about kids and pets anyway, I had a friend who had a ferret that would hide socks.
2: Stop.
5: Seriously. They called the ferret
2: can do that?
5: Yeah, they called the ferret Heidi. Like, hiding.
2: I could see a ferret hiding inside of a sock.
5: It's 102.9.

0: 102.9 W4 Country. Good morning. It's Madison Riley, Brian Welch, and David Moan. It's 7-Eleven.
1: Good morning. We're looking sunny today. Eventually, some clouds rolling in and highs in the low 80s.
0: Okay.
1: We had a story recently where someone turned to Reddit to ask opinions of other parents of toddlers. Now, the person who posted this, their toddler had hidden the car keys somewhere. And so our poster thought, I'm just going to ask Reddit, where did your kids hide things? My wife and I are out of ideas for where to look.
0: Man.
1: And we got some pretty terrific answers where things got hidden by your kids. So we've already got a few texts here. Rob said, my son hid my keys in an old pair of work boots.
0: So that's not something you find until you slip your foot in there, right?
2: Right.
0: And then it's like, ouch.
1: Son of a.
0: You're just stepping on a whole bunch of keys.
2: Just awful.
0: Right? And like, if they're an old pair, and I'm assuming he means old pairs and like he doesn't wear them anymore, doesn't use them often.
2: Oh, sure.
1: Right.
0: Then why would you ever even look in them?
2: Yep.
1: Yeah.
2: Yeah.
0: Like it could be a while before you even try to wear them.
1: Sure. Angie said, my grandson told me he hit a glitter ball in my car. We ripped the car apart looking for it, could not find it. Pulled into the driveway one day, the glitter ball was in the front yard. He thought it was pretty funny.
0: What's a glitter ball? Is this like a ball of glitter?
2: It's got to be one of those like squishy balls.
0: Okay. Not like something that could explode in the car.
2: I mean,
1: that's what I was picturing. Yeah, like a time bomb.
0: Right. That I was like, oh man, you really do want to find that.
2: You better work quickly, Grandma.
1: I just Googled glitter ball. The first thing that came up was a disco ball.
0: All right, that's cool, too.
1: I don't think, but we're talking like those big bouncy balls
0: that are
1: of glitter, I'm guessing.
0: Right. So hopefully not something that like would really explode all over the car and you'll never be able to get it out.
1: Right.
0: Okay. 734-623-1029.
2: So
0: where'd your kids hide something?
2: So I'm not a parent.
0: Mm-hmm.
2: I don't really desire to be.
0: Mm-hmm.
2: How do you all keep your cool in a situation like this? Because immediately I go, oh no. Like,
0: it's panic attack city.
2: Like, I'm going to Homer Simpson this kid. Like,
1: right.
2: Because and I know that's the wrong response.
0: It is.
2: But I don't know how a human being survives. Like, If you don't have your keys, what are you going to do?
0: I think probably becoming a parent just makes you far more patient than you ever thought you could be.
2: Yeah.
0: Yeah. But, I mean, I frequently can't find my keys, so I do feel like it's really just another day.
1: It wouldn't be top of the list to think Holland must have done something with them.
0: No. It would not be.
1: It would be, what did I do with my keys?
0: Right. Okay, 734-623-1029. Brittany says, my son hides everything in the trash. Eddie boxes. The worst is the floor vent. He would take the cover off and drop stuff in there. And when I first discovered it, I found everything I had been missing. That's great. Okay, but is he hiding things in the trash or is he just trying to get rid of stuff?
1: Right. What's the difference?
0: Yeah. Right. Like the floor vent, I kind of get.
2: Mm-hmm.
0: I mean, I've hidden things in the floor vent before as an adult.
2: Yeah. He keeps throwing out this one pair of shoes that I like.
0: Right?
1: Hiding things. Going back to Rob's briefly, he said that it was hidden in the old work boots. Took a week to find the keys.
0: No.
2: Oh.
0: Hopefully you have a spare.
1: Right. Yeah, I don't know what you do.
0: I don't have a spare.
1: Uh-huh.
0: We just found yours.
1: We just found my spare.
0: Did we put it somewhere we know where it is now?
1: Yeah, it's in the same dish.
0: Okay.
1: Yeah.
0: In the key dish. We do have a key dish. But somehow my keys don't end up in it very often.
1: You remember when we had, like, when I had two keys for my last car, and I'd lost one of them, and then I misplaced the other one.
0: Yeah. Mm.
1: And it turned out, do we tell
0: this
1: that whole
0: not
1: story?
0: It's not my fault. It's not my fault.
2: I feel like you can.
1: I'm going to let that simmer for a minute.
0: It's not my fault at all.
1: Because it's sort of off topic, but...
2: So now it's going to be where your kids hide things or your spouse?
1: Where my... almost was never going to be my spouse.
0: We were never even
1: keys.
0: Dating at the time. Yeah. And this is not my fault.
1: Mm-hmm. But please...
0: I'm leaving.
1: Tell us where
0: not my fault.
1: Tell us where your kids hid things. 734-623-1029. Let's check the roads.
2: We've got some slowdowns on 96 East, starting around Kensington Road and continuing through Kent Lake Road. Otherwise, it seems like it's the usual this morning, 96 East around the airport and 14, 275 and 96. But if you see something that I've missed, let me know, 734-623-1029. 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

0: 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Good morning. It's Riley and Welch at 7:23.
1: Good morning. We're asking where your kids would hide things. I was just inspired by someone on Reddit looking for help finding their own car keys that their toddler had hidden. Turned to Reddit, said, where did your kids hide things? I need more ideas of places to look.
0: 734-623-1029. Kathy wrote in that she couldn't find her keys a couple of times, and her youngest thought it was fun to put everything in the fish tank.
2: Oh no.
0: Mm-hmm. And then her toddler had a riding toy. It was a giraffe, little back pocket, and she found her keys in that one time as well. So, yeah, now she keeps her keys in her purse and puts her purse up. I get it.
1: I'm glad that I didn't grow up with sisters. I have two younger brothers, because I think I would have pulled something like Dee Dee's grandson, who buried his sister's American Girl doll, didn't tell anyone for months.
0: Oh, my gosh.
1: He said the eyes were creepy.
0: Did he at least put her in, like, a box or something? Wrap her up?
2: Actually, I feel like it's worse if it's in a box.
0: But at least she could be...
3: I've wrapped it in plastic, Mother.
0: And I like what Kim said. Kim said I used to hide myself.
1: In my toy box.
0: to hit myself in my toy box when I was a kid. I would sit there and read books. It freaked out my parents the first time when they couldn't find me.
1: Okay. So
0: this little toy. She sent a picture of it, too. This is a pretty small little toy box. Yeah. I don't think I'd think to look in there.
1: No, I wouldn't think to look in the toy box.
0: No.
1: But if I saw all of the toys outside, maybe you had to make room for yourself.
0: Do your kids have a hiding spot for things? If you're ever looking for something, do you like, oh, I know exactly where this is. 734-623-1029.
1: You're arming us for future things being hidden once Holland figures out how to do that.
0: Yeah, let us know where to look.
1: It's Zach John King on 102.9 W4 Country.

0: 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Good morning. It's Riley and Welch at 728.
1: Good morning. So should we tell the story of what happened to Mikey's?
0: I guess it's not
1: really related. That's why I didn't tell it.
0: It's not my fault.
1: Just before we were dating.
0: I was trying to save him. I was trying to help him. Because people were out to get him.
1: I had lost one of the key fobs to my old car.
2: Okay.
1: And I was down to just one. I knew I had to, like, at some point, like, I better get another one made, because what happens if I lose this one?
2: Sure.
1: And sure enough, I had a broadcast that was out live some afternoon, and I had misplaced my keys. So I'm just like, I don't have my keys. And I was already on my backup. What am I going to do? And it turned out, because... You like looked in your drawer for something else, didn't you? Why did you find the keys?
0: I have no idea why it was in my desk.
2: Okay. Sure.
1: Sure. Sure. As the story goes, I had dropped my keys, like changing vehicles, like switching over to one of the station vehicles in the parking lot. And someone had found the keys, and then they'd, you know, hit the little button. They figured out, oh, that's Welch's car. Wouldn't it be funny if we move it? Just like over a few spots, you know, like while he's at the office.
2: Uh-huh.
1: And I was having, I guess, not a great day because Madison said, don't do it today.
0: No, he's not in a good mood. He was in a bad mood. So it was not the time to do this.
1: So she put the keys pranks in her desk.
2: So you made it worse.
0: Well, I think also you were not around or something. Because like I couldn't just give you the keys either. Yeah.
1: I don't remember the exact circumstances, but we found out that you had actually had my other key for quite a while in your desk.
0: I have no idea how long. But I was saving him. I was hiding the keys from the people who wanted to prank him so that they couldn't prank him.
2: Mm-hmm.
0: I was saving him.
1: Mm-hmm.
0: I've never seen him so mad before. Like, I did not think he was ever going to talk to me again.
2: Even though it wasn't, like, technically your fault?
0: It wasn't my fault. I was saving him. Yeah, he was mad because I was saving him.
1: Okay, that's not why I was mad.
2: It's like the beginning of The Incredibles. The guy sues Mr. Incredible.
0: Yeah! Right? Thank you, David. Yeah.
1: Okay.
0: Thank you.
1: We're not playing that game.
0: You're the one who wanted to tell the story.
1: This is not time for revisionist history.
2: Oh, that should be a new segment.
1: Let's check the roads.
2: We've got some slowdowns on 96 East from 23 over to about Kensington Road, but otherwise things are running at posted speeds. If I've missed something, though, let me know. 734-623-1029. That's the only station specializing in your local traffic. 102.9 W4 Country.
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3: From the Cook and Wait Heating and Cooling Newsroom, I'm Renee Vitale. President Trump threatened to attack Oman if it gets in the way of the efforts in the Strait of Hormuz and said his administration has established a direct back channel with Iran's Islamic Revolutionary Guard Corps. Trump previously threatened Oman, a U.S. ally, in May. The president reiterated that the top goal in the Iran war was preventing the country from obtaining a nuclear weapon, undercutting advisors who say keeping oil prices low is an important priority. The 60-day deadline for the two sides to reach a deal toward ending the conflict has now passed. Luigi Mangione's New York State murder trial has been postponed as his attorneys challenged the case on double jeopardy grounds. The trial had been scheduled to begin September 8th in the killing of United Healthcare CEO Brian Thompson. Mangione pleaded guilty last week to federal stalking charges tied to Thompson's death, and his lawyers argue he should not face prosecution twice for the same conduct. A judge has given prosecutors until October 9th to respond, with a hearing set for December 10th. And an outdoor fire serves as a stark reminder for homeowners to make sure campfire coals are completely cold before throwing them away. The Ann Arbor Fire Department responded to a trash can fire outside a local home after still warm embers from a recreational fire were discarded into a bin placed right next to the structure. Fire officials are urging the public to douse all coals with plenty of water and verify that they are cool to the touch before disposal, noting that improperly discarded ashes can easily smolder for hours and ignite surrounding materials. That's the latest from the Cook and White Newsroom. 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

0: 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Good morning. It's Rally and Welch at 7:39.
1: Good morning. Pretty sunny today. Highs in the low 80s. Some clouds rolling in later.
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1: I suppose so.
0: We have 150 on the line today from A2 Auto Glass. You need to give us a call right now if you think you can get more questions correct than Brian Welch.
1: That's all you got to do.
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0: 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Good morning. It's Riley and Welch at 7:42, and it's time to play Beat Brian's Brain.
1: We've got our contestant Brenda on the line. Good morning, Brenda.
2: Good morning.
1: What are you up to?
2: I'm driving to work.
1: Oh, sounds fun. Are you ready to play Beat Brian's Brain?
2: Yeah. I always love going to work.
0: Great. Hope you're going to enjoy Beat Brian's Brain as well. The first thing you need to do to get started is get Brian Welch out of the studio.
2: Bye, Brian.
1: Nope.
0: Oh. Bye.
1: Bye.
0: Nice and simple. Bye, Brian. All right. As he buys out the door, I'm going to... Don't break things on your way out. Tearing down the wall.
3: Hide his keys.
0: Stop it. We're going to remind you of 7 seconds to answer each of these questions, David, when you're ready. Go.
3: All right, Brenda. Thackeray Binks was transformed into a black cat by three witches in this classic Disney Halloween movie.
2: Oh, what's that? I can see it. Shoot, what is it?
3: Got a guess of a magical phrase?
0: Any guess?
3: Wait, say that again?
2: It's Hocus Pocus. That's what it is.
3: Okay. All right. In the classic skit, Who's on First Base? Which player is on first base? Who, what, or I don't know?
2: Who?
3: The player on first base.
0: Stop it, David. That's
3: number three.
0: Dang it, David. Dang it.
3: Which arcade game involves rolling balls up a ramp, trying to launch them into scored rings to win tickets and prizes?
2: Skee-ball.
3: All right, number four. Bees collect pollen to produce what pet-named sugary substance?
2: Bees.
3: Bees collect pollen to produce what pet-named sugary substance?
2: Oh, honey.
3: And finally, this American actor is widely considered one of the greatest and most influential actors of his generation. He has the awards to prove it. He has two Academy Awards, the Cecil B. DeMille Award, the Presidential Medal of Freedom, and maybe you know him from his serious roles in The Godfather Part 2, Raging Bull, Deer Hunter, Casino, Joker, or maybe he made you laugh and Meet the Parents. No matter where you know him from, wish him a happy birthday yesterday. I wrote this question yesterday. And tell me, who is he? All right, let's get Brian back
0: in here.
3: Come
0: on, Brian
2: Welch. Al Pacino.
0: Okay. I think it's all right, are you ready?
1: Yep.
3: All right, Brian. Thackeray Binks is transformed into a black cat by three witches in this classic Disney Halloween movie.
1: Oh, Hocus Pocus.
3: Hocus Pocus is correct. Yesterday was Black Cat Day. Again, I wrote these questions yesterday. In the classic skit, Who's on First Base? Which player is on first base?
1: On first base?
3: Who, what, or I don't know.
1: Who's on first?
3: The player.
0: Stop. David.
1: The guy's name. Who?
3: That is correct. It's 2-2. Which arcade game involves rolling balls up a ramp, trying to launch them into scored rings to win tickets and prizes?
1: That is Skee-Ball.
3: Skee-Ball is correct. We're tied 3-3. Yeah. Bees collect pollen to produce what pet-named sugary substance?
1: Honey.
3: Honey is correct as well. We are tied 4-4 going into our fifth question. This American actor is widely considered one of the greatest and most influential actors of his generation and has the awards to prove it. He has two Academy Awards, the Cecil B. DeMille Award, and a Presidential Medal of Freedom. Maybe you know him from his serious roles in The Godfather Part 2, Raging Bull, Deer Hunter, Casino, Joker, or maybe made you laugh and Meet the Parents. No matter where you know him from, wish him a happy birthday yesterday. And tell me, who is he?
1: He's Bobby De Niro.
3: Robert De Niro is correct. 5-5.
0: 5-5. That's a great game, Brenda. I'm sorry you did not beat Brian's Brain today, but we hope you have a great day. Enjoy. You said you like going to work, so hopefully that's a good consolation for you.
2: Well, I work at Gene Butman Ford, and it's a great place.
0: Great. Have a great day.
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3: We are slow on 94 West from Michigan Avenue through the 23 inter-

0: Change then up on 23 south, starting around Heine Road down to the 96 interchange. 96 east is slow from 23 over to about Kent Lake Road, and of course the issues at 275, 96, and 14 persist. But if I've missed something, let me know. 734-623-1029. 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
1: Things are slow on 94 from Huron Street through the 23 interchange, and then 23 north from 94 up to about Washtenaw Avenue is slow as well. 23 south from just north of 96 into the 96 interchange is slow, and then 96 in both directions around the 23 interchange is experiencing slowdowns. Of course, 275 north from Ford Road up to the 96 interchange, and then the 96-14-275 interchange has its issues. But if I've missed something, let me know, 734-623-1029. 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
4: Good morning. We are looking sunny today. Highs in the low 80s. Some clouds rolling in this evening.
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4: Coming up, we want to know, what would you do? A poster shares that he bought all the seats in a row at a movie theater because he hates the antics of people sitting next to him. And then somebody said, well, you're not sitting there. No one's sitting there. Why can't I use one of these seats?
3: Because I bought it.
4: Because I bought them all. They're my seats.
3: I'm so on. Yep.
4: To do with as I please.
3: I know, David, you're not going to say the same thing.
5: I really want to say the same thing.
3: You would not have done this.
5: But, yep, I'm going to take the opposite position. I'm a nice guy.
4: If you specifically bought more seats so nobody was next to you.
3: David would say, I want to do this. He would buy it all up, and then someone would come in and be like, oh, of course you can sit here. Sure, no problem.
5: That's 100% what I would do.
3: And you would make best friends with them.
5: That's true.
3: Which is great. It's fantastic. That's not for me.
4: No.
5: Or I would buy all those seats, and then somebody in the lobby would be like, oh, that's my favorite seat. And I'd be like, well, you don't need to buy a ticket, friend.
3: Yeah, that's it. That's exactly what David would do.
4: Me, I would just fake a really dry hacking cough. We'll talk about what you would do coming up. 102.9.

0: 102.9 W4 Country. Good morning. It's Madison Riley, Brian Welch, and David Moan. It is 8:10.
1: Good morning. Starting pretty sunny. Some clouds later today. Highs in the low 80s. Right now, we want to know, what would you do? David, you found this one, in fact. Our poster was going to see Spider-Man, the new Spider-Man, and is one of the theaters where you buy your ticket and you pick your seat, which I love because you, first of all, know how busy it is when you're buying your ticket.
2: Yep.
1: Second, you know exactly where you're going. You're not trying to get there early and get good seats. So he bought out, like, basically an entire row because he said he can't stand the antics of people around him in the theater.
2: Well, and smack dab in the center.
1: Right.
2: Like prime seating.
1: Prime viewing, like the certain number of rows back all the way across the middle, bought out all these seats. And so at some point, somebody thought, that, like, well, but if there's nobody sitting there, how bad is it if I sit there?
0: Oh, should have bought your seat.
1: All paid for
0: tickets. Should have bought your own seat.
1: Well, they couldn't. I mean, they bought a seat, I'm sure, but it was on the side.
0: You should have got there earlier.
1: In the front row.
0: Should have got there earlier.
1: Well, perhaps.
0: Front row's not that bad anymore.
1: No.
0: I mean, they have the seats that recline.
2: Yep.
0: It's actually kind of fine.
1: Right. It's actually, like, I like it.
0: Although I really do still prefer all the way back. Give me the top row.
2: Yeah.
1: Okay, so maybe it wasn't in the middle at all, because I think top or front row, like any of those are fine if you're in kind of in the middle. But if you're off to the side, that's not as great. And if you saw these empty seats closer to the middle, I'd be tempted to be like, is anybody sitting there? So somebody else tried to sit there.
0: Be like,
1: there.
0: Yes, I am.
1: And our poster.
0: And I would take however many seats I bought, and I would divide that movie by that number of seats, the length, and I would sit in each seat for 20 minutes at a time.
1: Really get my money's worth.
0: Yep. Well, and I want to know where the best place to experience it is.
1: Sure, yeah. The interlopers said, well, nobody's sitting there. And our poster said, yeah, that's the point. That's why I bought all these tickets.
0: Yeah.
1: And they made a stink, eventually got thrown out of the movie, which, like, if you encounter someone who is, you know, miserly, collected all of the seats, if they're making a stink, I drop it because I still want to see the movie.
0: Wait, who got thrown out?
1: The other people who were trying to sit in his section.
0: Why are you causing a fuss?
1: Right.
0: Why are you causing a ruckus? You got your no. Get out of there. Oh, people. How far would you go?
2: Okay, if somebody,
0: you're the no, you wouldn't even care. You'd be like, oh, okay, sorry, no problem.
2: Like, genuinely, I think this would stop at me putting all of the tickets in my cart or whatever to purchase and then going, yeah, but somebody else is going to want to sit in those seats.
0: But if you showed up to a movie theater and you only could get a seat on the side or in the back or wherever you didn't really want your seat, and you got there and you saw that someone had done this, would you ask to sit in one of the seats that they had purchased? I mean, you obviously probably don't know necessarily that they've purchased it, but you see that the seats are empty.
2: I probably wouldn't have cared because I'm like you guys. Like, if I'm going to go to the movie,
0: I'm going anyway.
2: I'm just going anyway.
0: What would you have done?
1: If
0: you're the person who comes in.
1: I see the empty seats.
0: Yeah.
1: I'm not going to go sit in them. I'm going to stick to my assigned seat.
0: Because you're a good boy.
1: That's what my ticket says.
0: Yeah. See, he's a rule follower.
2: How much of a stink would you have made?
0: I don't think I would have made a stink. I don't think I even would have realized what was going on.
2: That's what I was thinking, too.
0: I probably would have sat in the back row or wherever I got my ticket, which I'm fine with the back row. So I would have sat wherever I didn't want to sit and realized maybe like halfway through the movie that that's what had happened.
2: Yeah.
0: Because nobody would be there. And I would have probably just sat there and bitched about it for a while. I would have been like, this guy, are you kidding me right now? This is unbelievable. I can't understand why anybody would. No, I would have under my breath muttered some things. For sure.
1: I could see trying to like get in the periphery of it. Like if it's one or two seats down and then just sit down and be like, oh, I think this is eight. And they're like, he's like, no, that's six. I'm like, oh, excuse me, my mistake. Like, if he called me out, but I would try to sneak in a little bit towards the middle.
2: Does it make a difference if it, like, was a baseball game? If you notice that a guy was alone in a section at a baseball game that was so much closer? Because I feel like that makes me a little more frustrated. Like, I would be a little more likely to say, like, hey, are you cool if I sit down here?
0: Why does it make it different?
2: Right?
0: Because at a baseball game, you are interacting with people. Because at a baseball game, you're all fans.
2: Sure.
0: And you're all
2: right.
0: Getting rowdy and cheering and doing all of the things. And like high five, you know, when your team scores.
2: Yeah.
0: Things like that. Like, you don't do that at a movie. You sit by, you want to... I mean,
1: right.
0: This guy truly, what he should have done is either run out the whole theater or wait and watch it at home by himself.
1: Yeah, probably.
2: Hmm.
0: But I like where his head is. And I if I had the means to do it, I might, depends on the movie, I might choose to do something. Here's the thing. He did what he did wrong. Can I tell you? Because I don't think that he should have gotten the whole row.
1: Uh-huh.
2: Oh, sure.
0: Like, probably pick one side of the row to keep open in case you have to get in and out.
1: Uh-huh.
0: Because I don't want to climb over people.
2: Uh-huh.
0: But otherwise, like, I think I want maybe five seats on either side of me.
2: Okay.
0: And then the seats, the same five behind me
1: in
0: front of me.
2: Oh, yeah,
0: except
2: yeah,
0: except
2: yeah.
0: Not behind me because I'm in the back row.
1: Okay.
0: So in front of
1: yeah.
0: me.
2: Sure.
0: Maybe even two rows in front
2: so
0: of me.
2: So you would make like a little circle around
0: you. Yeah, a little
2: you.
0: Bubble.
2: Yeah.
0: Bubble
2: yep.
0: myself right
1: that's,
0: in.
1: That's better than getting the row.
2: Mm-hmm.
1: I agree.
0: That's what I would do.
1: I don't want them in front of or behind me either.
0: Yeah.
1: But I'll tell you, even if I had not purchased other seats around me, but that seat was vacant and somebody else saw an opportunity, I'd be upset.
2: Sure.
0: Oh, you
1: like,
0: mean
1: I
0: if
1: can
0: someone...
1: picture that like at a ballpark where it's like, hey, great, whoever bought this seat didn't come to the game. Or maybe nobody bought the seat next to me. I have an empty seat. And then somebody from the cheap seat sees that seat and goes, well, no one's sitting there.
2: Mm-hmm.
1: I didn't buy that seat next to me. Nobody did. But I don't want anybody else sitting there.
0: Yeah.
1: You know what I mean?
0: What if you see, okay, what if you see that this happens and you don't ask to sit in that seat, but it's at a game, not at a movie
1: okay.
0: theater.
2: Uh-huh.
0: And you see that somebody else had the audacity to go sit in one of those seats mm-hmm. where you don't have the courage to get up and go do it.
1: Do I just rat them out just cause?
0: Or do you, I mean, like, I think at that point I mumble about them under my breath, like, dang it, I should have done it.
1: Yeah.
0: Those guys just, they shouldn't be doing that, but I wanted to do it.
2: I do think I would judge the person who did it more than the person who bought seats.
0: It. Yeah.
2: He's like, oh man. They're doing the thing I wish
0: what
2: I could
0: I wanted
2: do.
0: To do, yeah.
1: Right. They're well, because they're operating, you know, like extra legally.
2: Mm-hmm.
1: Not extra as in over, but like outside of, you know.
2: Mm-hmm. Yeah.
1: That's the word I'm looking for. Right?
0: Okay. I now really want to know. 734-623-1029. I mean, tell us what you would do in this scenario, yeah. of course. But are you a seat mover? Like at a concert, at a sportsing mm-hmm. sporting game?
1: A sportsing game.
0: A sportsing game.
1: With sports fellows playing sports.
0: At a movie theater, if you see a seat that is better than the seat that you have purchased for yourself and it sits empty, like, how long do you wait? Do you move in? And how long do you wait before you move in?
2: Sure. What inning?
0: Because, here's the thing. For us, like, we're hanging out on the, it's not called the, what is it called now? It's not the Pepsi porch anymore.
1: I don't remember.
0: We're hanging out up there because we start with happy hour at the Tigers game.
1: Mm-hmm.
0: And then we hang out up there for a little while, finish a beer or two, and we walk around, we're mingling and socializing. And then we don't get down to our seats until probably the third or fourth inning.
1: Yeah. In the case of the first game we took Holland to,
0: we never went to our seats.
1: Because they were in sun. We're like, we can't do that
0: no,
1: to the kid.
0: Not doing
1: or,
0: that.
1: Or dad. We can't do that to me.
0: I didn't want to be there. Are you kidding me? No.
1: 734-623-1029. Do you take a free seat upgrade if you see it? In a venue with assigned seats.
0: Yeah.
1: Would you scoot up and take an empty one?
0: Or are you a ticket follower?
1: Like me.
0: Yeah.
2: And me.
1: Let's check the roads.
2: We've got an incident on 94 West right at Huron Street that's causing significant backups all the way to the 12 interchange there. Looks like up on 23 South from Heine Road down to 96, things are slow. And then on 96 East right around Kensington Road. But if I've missed something, let me know. 734-623-1029. 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
1: We're asking, what would you do? Our poster shares that he bought up basically an entire row right in the middle of the theater to see, go see Spider-Man because he hates the antics of people around him in the theater. And other folks saw the vacant seats in prime spots. And they were like, well, can we sit here? He said, no, those are my seats. I bought them. They're up to me to do with as I see fit, which is allow nobody to sit in them. Well, the interlopers caused a scene and got thrown out. Poster wants to know if he's the bad guy.
0: Okay, 734-623-1029. What would you do? Jeff says he would sit in the open seat and make them ask me to leave because it's their seat. Then I would sit in the seat that they vacated. I would make them have to claim their seat, so maybe they don't take the whole row next time. Taking a seat on each side is not bad, but a whole row? Work for it, buddy.
1: He did. He paid for it. How would you more work
0: not,
1: for
0: they're
1: it?
0: They're not just saving seats.
1: Right. He didn't just put coats over them and say, okay. Oh, someone's sitting there.
0: Yeah. All right. Here's the thing, David. You asked me earlier, how far would I go? If someone had purchased the seats, I would respect that a lot more than someone who's just putting a jacket over a seat.
2: For sure. Okay.
0: I would take it a lot further if it's just first come, first served.
2: Mm-hmm.
0: And I'm like, to an extent, I'll give you your space and I'll give you your, you know, maybe you're waiting for somebody or whatever. That's fine. But like past a certain point, move your jacket.
2: Yep.
0: Or I will move it for you.
1: Which is why I hate being the person to go in and save seats.
2: Sure.
1: I'm just sweating buckets. Like we've had that before where it's like, if I get to a bar before you and you're like, just grab two. And I'm like, what do you mean? What do I tell people who come and ask if someone's sitting there?
0: Two is a totally different story, right? But if you're saving like five, get out of here.
1: I literally could not. I would die.
0: He can't do one when I'm coming in.
1: Yeah.
0: She's five minutes behind me and I've given away her seat.
1: And I said, somebody asked. I didn't know what
0: just
1: to do.
0: Tell him I'm in the parking lot.
2: Yeah.
0: Order me a drink. Put it down. They don't even ask.
2: That's a great idea. I'm going to do that the next time I go to dinner alone. I'm going to order a drink.
0: What, does someone try to sit at the same table with you?
2: No, just
0: yours at the bar.
2: Just like be like,
1: got held up.
2: I guess she's not.
1: Yeah,
2: she's late.
1: Yeah, look at your phone a few times and then say,
2: and maybe I'll get free drinks that way.
1: Maybe
2: it's like, she said she was coming.
0: Or you're buying double because you're putting a drink in front of you too.
2: Yeah, I like that you don't think I'm gonna buy double anyway.
1: Yeah, I'm going to have two anyway. Might as well put one across from me and look like I have a friend. Here's Luke Combs on 102.9 W4 Country.

0: 102.9 W4 Country, Luke Combs is new and rethinks some things. 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
1: There is an incident on 94 West right at Huron Street that is causing significant backups all the way to Wired Road. We've got slowdowns on 14 West from the 23 interchange through to Barton Drive, and then on 23 South from Heine Road down to 96. 96 in both directions around the 23 interchange has some issues, and on the eastbound side that continues all the way through to about Kent Lake Road. If you see something that I've missed, let me know. 734-623-1029. That's the only station specializing in your local traffic, 102.9 W4 Country.
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3: From the Cook and White Heating and Cooling Newsroom, I'm Renee Vitale. Trump's Middle East envoy, Jared Kushner, held hours-long talks with Israeli Prime Minister Benjamin Netanyahu yesterday in an effort to revive a stalled Gaza ceasefire plan. The meeting came a day after Kushner met with Hamas leaders in Egypt. The U.S.-backed 15-point roadmap calls for Hamas to disarm and Israel to gradually withdraw its forces from Gaza. Hamas says it supports the plan, but Netanyahu insists Hamas must fully disarm before any Israeli withdrawal, leaving the next phase of the ceasefire in doubt. Prosecutors say a case out of the Petoskey area is a prime example of why it's important for parents to be aware of what their children are doing on the web. A former elementary school guard from New York has been sentenced to 30 years in prison for his online relationship with an 11-year-old girl. Investigators said that the man pretended to be another 11-year-old girl and convinced the victim to engage in sexually explicit conduct. Stellantis is recalling some 848,000 Chrysler, Dodge, Jeep, and Ram vehicles due to a software problem that prevents the rear-view cameras from operating properly. The cars are from the 26-27 model years and include the Chrysler Pacifica, the Pacifica plug-in hybrid, Voyager, Dodge Charger, Jeep Cherokee, Compass, Gladiator, Grand Cherokee, Grand Wagoneer, and Wrangler, and the Ram 1500, 2500, and ProMaster vehicles. In Michigan, gas prices shot up 12 cents over the past week. Statewide average now stands at $4.27 a gallon. That's the latest from the Cook and White newsroom. 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

0: 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Good morning. It's Riley and Welch at 840.
1: Good morning. Pretty sunny today with highs in the low 80s. We do expect some clouds to roll in later.
0: Are you ready to go trending?
1: I am.
0: What are you working on?
1: Congresswoman Nancy Mace shocking the country with a big reveal. Did you see this?
0: No. Oh, no.
1: No, it's fine. It was out of left field.
0: Okay.
1: We'll get to it after Morgan Wallen and his new one, Been By Now, 102.9 W4 Country.

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1: Here's what's hot on social media. Scotty McCreery sharing that his three-year-old son, Avery, asks the same question every day on tour. Can I join you on stage, Dad?
0: Aww.
1: Avery loves coming on stage.
0: Aw.
1: Yeah.
2: That's precious.
1: Right? And I have to imagine, she's like, your kid asks. She's like,
0: you can't say no.
1: Well, yeah, of course you can. In other news, Kane Brown is apologizing to Chris Young for missing the opening of Young's Nashville bar. It's called Famous Friends, a.k.a. the hit song that they had together.
0: Yeah.
1: Why did he miss it? Well, yeah, I don't know. It didn't work. Just didn't work out. He couldn't make it.
0: He better have a dang good excuse.
1: Right? He's previously said he doesn't have any, like, close friends in Nashville.
0: Well,
1: he's
0: not making them if he's not coming to the bar.
1: Then you gotta prioritize.
0: Yeah.
1: Jelly Roll is trending. You know, he said he's going to take an extended break after he finishes this tour. But he did take a minute to recognize a fan of his, Betty, at his show at Bridgestone Arena. It's Betty's first ever concert. Betty is 80.
0: That's amazing.
3: Oh, wow.
1: And decided to go to a Jelly Roll concert for
0: her
1: first ever show.
0: That's fantastic.
1: Seems awfully loud to me. But she had a great time.
2: She could hear it.
0: Can she hear it anyway?
2: Yeah. Right.
1: Left the hearing aids at home. No problem. But he mentioned her, gave her a shout out, and the whole arena applauded.
0: That's so cool.
2: I love it.
1: The Lakers are potentially seeing some new ownership. The Buss family that has owned, had at least the controlling share of the team for a long time. All of the siblings voted to sell their remaining 17.8% stake, except for Jeannie Buss, who is contesting that and saying, nuh-uh, you can't do that. Because she is still the one in charge of the team as long as they hold at least 15%.
0: Oh.
1: Mm-hmm. So if it's a little bit like Running Point. That's what I was just thinking about. So that's contentious.
2: How many wishes do you get from a Jeannie Buss? Is it like the traditional three or?
1: You figure there's a whole bus full of them.
2: Yeah, like.
1: It's three per. That's a great question, David.
0: Feels like it might be a loophole.
1: Sorry. You may have seen... I'm just mad I didn't get there first. You may have seen Flock in the news, these automated license plate readers.
2: Mm-hmm.
1: They're getting a lot of pushback, communities canceling contracts to have these cameras up. And now there is a website, haveibeenflocked.com. You can see if your license plate has been searched.
0: Wait, what is it? Wait, what?
1: They capture license plates.
0: For what?
1: For tracking people. I mean, why would you want to think of the reasons that law enforcement say...
0: I'm not mad. It's fine.
1: ...would track license plates?
0: Nah, it's fine.
1: Okay.
0: That unpopular opinion, I get it, and I hear myself, and I'm cringing at myself for saying it, but
1: sure.
0: I don't care.
1: I don't think it's probably not as unpopular as you think.
0: Because you know what? People be people.
1: Yep.
0: And you can't trust people anymore.
1: Mm-hmm.
0: And I'll find those people.
1: Oh, I'm sure.
2: It'll be easier now.
1: It's easier now with Flock.
0: Mm-hmm.
1: Finally, Nancy Mace, shocking the country. So she's a congresswoman from South Carolina, has decided that this was going to be the end of her congressional career, at least for now, because she ran for governor. Well, she came in fifth in the primary at South Carolina. So that's over. She said she's going back to the private sector. However, she also just revealed her tattoo sleeves.
0: Oh, what?
1: She's got 9 tattoos between her arms, and they're, like, not small.
0: Whoa.
1: Now, she's in her 40s.
0: Yeah.
1: She's a Republican. Nobody would have guessed it about her.
0: Nah.
1: Sounds like my cousin, actually,
0: except my cousin's in her 50s.
1: There you go.
0: And she used to do, like, bodybuilding, too, which is kind of crazy. I have no idea. And she's pint size.
1: Yeah. It's that one I'm thinking of,
0: yeah,
1: right?
0: The redhead.
1: That's, huh. So, yeah, all

0: of a sudden, she was like somewhere with a tank top on. Everybody was like, I'm sorry, what? Get a load of her tattoos, because she's
1: show
0: got a whole bunch
1: now.
0: Of them. Yeah, it's just surprised a lot of people, myself included.
1: I like that.
0: And that's what's trending.
1: Hey, trend with us anytime. 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
0: Let's get one more look at the roads.
2: We are still dealing with an incident on 94 West right around Huron Street that's causing significant backups all the way to Wired Road. Looks like we've got some slowdowns on 14 West from the 23 interchange through Barton Drive, and then up on 96 East right around Kensington Road. But if I've missed something, let me know. 734-623-1029. That's the only station specializing in your local traffic. 102.9 W4 Country.
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1: Hey, good morning. It's Madison Riley and Brian Welch at 9:01.
0: Oh, hi there. Looking pretty sunny today. Highs in the low 80s.
1: And David is here, too.
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0: 102.9 W4 Country. Good morning. It's Rally and Welch.
1: Good morning. How much does McDonald's know about you? A lot more than you think.
0: Oh, gosh.
1: A California resident by the name of Reese Rogers requested his data through McDonald's Privacy Rights Center and received a file that was 500. 15 pages long.
0: How often does this guy go to McDonald's?
1: That's a great question. Yeah. I'd love to know. Yeah. His McDonald's habits versus mine.
0: Mm-hmm.
1: But for comparison, the FBI had 515 pages on John Lennon. McDonald's has it for a random guy in California. Now, maybe he's California's number one McDonald's customer.
0: What are they doing with that info? Like, what are they? Like, nobody reads that.
1: Past orders, loyalty points, McDonald's or Monopoly sweepstakes codes.
0: Oh.
1: They feed this data into predictive algorithms, estimating how often a customer will visit and their total predicted spending value.
2: Gross.
0: That's weird, right?
2: Yeah, I don't like it.
1: Someone told Wired, McDonald's secret sauce is really commercial surveillance.
0: Here's the thing, though. Like, it's not a secret. Am I hiding something by going to McDonald's?
1: No.
0: So, like,
2: I mean, I do.
1: Yeah, if you're,
0: I'm not embarrassed.
1: From your spouse, right? Throw out the bag before you get home.
0: And yeah, I don't know. I don't care. Are they going to, like, send me coupons or something so I get, like, a discount?
2: Oh, that
0: See?
2: Would be great.
0: Yeah.
1: I mean, that's sort of like they're tracking your spending habits. They're predicting how much you're worth. They may decide you're not worth sending coupons because you're going to come back anyway.
0: Oh, well, that's kind of mean.
1: Or if, like, you know, our purchase is
0: $8. I should be rewarded, darn it all.
1: You know, mm-hmm. Like, we roll through, we get nuggets and a couple of McDoubles. They're thinking they're going to keep coming.
0: Yeah.
1: Why do they
0: know that we get the same thing every time.
1: Why do they need $1 off?
0: That's true. That's fine, too. I don't know. I was so against all of this information gathering and collecting. But now that I'm, like, used to just, like, saying something and then, boop, my algorithm has it.
2: Yeah.
0: Like, I don't really care anymore.
1: Yeah. You kind of just let the tide carry you out.
0: Right. Like, if you can't beat them, join them. It's more like that.
1: I can fight this tide. I can continue to try to fight, or I can just let it take me.
0: Or I can just say, fine, it's not that serious.
1: Well, add it to the list, and now we know McDonald's has a lot of information about
0: you. They know that I like 20 nuggets.
1: Mm-hmm.
0: That sometimes I split with you and sometimes I don't.
1: Right.
0: And I like my McDouble with ketchup and mustard only.
1: But somehow they don't know that we want sweet and sour sauce. If they know all this, we shouldn't have to specify.
0: That's true. We should not.
2: Mm-hmm.
1: So how are they really using
0: this
1: data?
0: They should just
1: not
0: know
1: officially.
0: What I want when I drive up. They can use one of those license plate readers.
1: Yeah, use a flock camera.
2: The McFlock camera.
0: There it is.
1: The McFlock.
0: And then I just drive through and they know what I'm getting.
1: If you're going to surveil me, at least take something off my plate by putting something on my plate.
0: Right?
1: It's 102.9 W4 Country.

0: 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Good morning. It's Madison Riley, Brian Welch, and David Moen.
1: My goodness, what a show it's been.
0: We've learned so much today.
1: We're blurring the lines between pet names and baby names. Bella, this year, is the number one name for dogs and baby human girls.
0: So we had asked people, like, okay, what are your kids' names and your pet names
1: right.
0: in no particular order? And we were trying to guess.
1: We did pretty good.
0: I think we did okay.
2: Yeah.
0: For the most part. And, you know, you were opening yourself up to, we might think your name is a dog's name.
1: Or you named your kid a dog's name.
0: Right. Yeah. But we did get one Bella that messaged, or that, well, I don't know who messaged, parent messaged, I'm assuming, but they had Bella, Daisy, and Walter. And I really want Bella, and I want them all to be children.
1: Walter. Mm-hmm.
0: I want to see a little teeny boy named Walter.
1: We know
0: you
1: it.
0: You call him Walt.
1: You think so?
0: Yeah.
1: Or Wally.
0: Wally.
1: Yeah, I think it's Wally.
2: He has a receding hairline in kindergarten.
0: Oh.
2: Little suspenders.
1: Wally. You know what, Wally? That's genetic. You can't help it.
0: It's fine. Yep. It's fine. He's adorable.
2: He's going to be a great CPA.
0: What else did we learn today?
2: Steal your seat from Madison at your own peril.
0: Yeah. I'll kick you.
1: If you see David or me, though, you could probably ask us to take the seat we're literally sitting in.
0: There,
1: and we would think about it.
0: They'll give you the seat off their back. Yeah, they will.
1: Okay. That's probably enough.
0: That's good for
1: Tuesday. I don't need to arm strangers when I see them at the movie theater. It's 102.9 W4 Country.
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0: 102.9 W4 Country. Good morning. It's Madison Rally, Brian Welch and David Moan.
1: That's going to do it for us, though.
0: Thanks so much for hanging out with us on a Tuesday.
1: It's Taco Tuesday.
0: Oh, wait. Yeah, it is.
1: We already have our plans for what day is it?
2: It's fajitas.
1: It's Pinot Noir.
0: Oh, yeah. Pinot Noir, fajitas, and ice cream pie.
1: We'll figure
0: out what
1: really,
0: that is. I did look it up, David. It's just ice cream in a pie tin.
2: Yeah, yep.
0: With like a pie crust, I mean.
2: Which kind of like the dream.
1: Kind of like spaghetti pie. You just like make it into a pie.
0: No, spaghetti pie does not have a crumble like graham cracker crust.
1: Okay, but it's like spaghetti in the shape of a pie.
0: Yes.
1: Ice cream in the shape of a pie.
0: Correct. Mm-hmm. Okay. Turns out you could shape a lot of things into pie.
1: Just call it a blank pie.
0: Exactly.
1: And then, of course,
0: burger pie.
1: You get it a la mode.
0: Pizza pie.
2: Taco pie.
1: Wait, that's already a thing.
0: Wait, what?
2: pie.
1: Pie. So next, Matt Misses this afternoon. It's 102.9 W4 Country. Bye.
2: Bye.
3: The idea of a total kitchen renovation could be scary, but it doesn't have to be with the right contractor. And the right contractor is Horizon Kitchen and Bath in Chelsea. Here's Scott.
4: Kitchen renovations can be a long and inconvenient process, but ours was smooth. 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

102.9 W4 Country. It's Veronica Raids. Good morning. It is Tuesday. Look at, we're just flying through the week, right? Sort of. It's 102.9 W4 Country.

0: 102.9 W4 Country. It's Veronica Raitt. Good morning. I am insane. I am still like recovering from my weekend. It is Tuesday, and that's what happens when you get old, I guess. I decided, I don't know, Saturday, Bachelorette. Sunday, decided to go see Hillary Duff in Grand Rapids and drive home that night and came back. I don't know what I was thinking. It's Tuesday, and I'm still like, why did I do that? I'm so tired. I don't know. Like, who do I think I am? But you know what? I'd do a lot for Lizzie McGuire. I really would. And she was fantastic. And it was a great amphitheater. But I am paying for it. I'm exhausted still. I need more electrolytes. That's for sure. It's 102.9 W4 Country.
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2: Italy forecast calling for sunny skies today and highs in the low 80s. Look for some clouds to roll in this afternoon into the evening. Overnight lows in the mid-60s and the possibility of some rain showers. Partly sunny, highs around 80 tomorrow. Pretty sunny and highs in the low 80s Thursday and Friday. We do have a chance of some scattered storms on Saturday.

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It's Veronica Raids. How are we doing? It is Tuesday. Trying our best, right? Getting through the week. Now we got to really work hard. Monday is fine. Monday, it's just one foot in front of the other. Now we really got to like hunker down.

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It's Veronica Raitt, and thank you so much to Jeff. He is listening from Lakeland's Golf and Country Club in Hamburg. Appreciate you listening, Jeff. It's 102.9 W4 Country.

102.9 W4 Country. It's Veronica Ray. It's Reba. She is having a multi-day celebration for her wedding. I love that for her. It could never be me. We're going to talk about it coming up. It's 102.9 W4 Country.

0: 102.9 W4 Country. How we doing? Happy Tuesday. It's Veronica Ray. It's me and Reba have something in common. We're engaged at the same time. She said in a recent interview that the wedding that she's planning to her fiance, Rex Lynn, isn't going to be just a one-day thing. It's going to be 3 or 4 days long. You're Reba. You can have a month if you want. She said, we'll see. Not only do we have grand dogs, we have longhorn steers, we have donkeys, we have horses, and dogs. So it's going to be a very unusual wedding on the farm. So very Reba. And I love that for her. Again, Reba can do whatever she wants. She can have a month because it's Reba. And she deserves all of the happiness in the world. It's 102.9 W4 Country. And I will say, being engaged at the same time as Reba, it's pretty great. And I'm sure her farm wedding is going to be fabulous. But I am still very, very excited to get married at the Collins at the Clock Tower in Chelsea. Beautiful, beautiful venue. Timeless, gorgeous, industrial. It's just everything that I was looking for. And it's absolutely stunning with this beautiful black and white dance floor. 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

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Good morning. It's Veronica Raitt here on your Tuesday. We are getting through the week. It's Tuesday. I have to keep telling myself it's Tuesday because I definitely woke up and I'm like, it's Monday. It's not. It's not. Will I ever know what day of the week it is? Probably not. Not at least until 2027. It's 102.9 W4 Country.

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1: 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You know, we've been friends for a very long time, so anytime we can get in a room and get in the studio, it's phenomenal. 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
5: Italy forecast calling for sunny skies today and highs in the low 80s. Look for some clouds to roll in this afternoon into the evening. Overnight lows in the mid-60s and the possibility of some rain showers. Partly sunny, highs around 80 tomorrow. Pretty sunny and highs in the low 80s Thursday and Friday. We do have a chance of some scattered storms on Saturday.

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It's Veronica Raids. That is Ella Langley and Morgan Wallen. And Ella Langley, she's just coming out with everything. She's now coming out with a beer. All right.

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Beer never broke my heart. That is for sure. And Ella Langley said, bet. She is teaming up with a brewery for a limited edition beer. I'm going to tell you all the details about it because I want to try this. 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

0: 102.9 W4 Country. It's Veronica Ray. It's Ella Langley. She was teasing that she was coming out with an energy drink. Now she is coming out with a limited edition dandelion beer. She is teaming up with Shiner. This is a Texas brewery. This beer is going to be limited edition. It's called Dandelion, named after her album. And it is described as crisp and refreshing, featuring subtle floral sweetness from honey, balanced malt flavor, and a clean finish. Now, the collaboration builds on an existing collection. Shiner Bock appeared throughout Langley's music video for Choosing Texas. So this all makes sense. And it's already in stores. Unfortunately, though, you're going to have to drive to Ohio to get it. Why does Ohio get it and not us? Ella, we got to chat. It's 102.9 W4 Country.
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102.9 W4 Country. How we doing? It's Tuesday. It's Veronica Raids. Appreciate you hanging with me today. Getting through the week. And I need a nap already. But we got this. It's 102.9 W4 Country.

0: 102.9 W4 Country. It's Veronica Raitt. I saw this article of how to add more whimsy into your daily life. I love the word whimsy. That is my word of 2026. Just like, be a little whimsy. All right. Went to Hillary Duff over the weekend. Whimsical all around. That was amazing. Anyway, some little things that you can do to bring more whimsy into your life. Leave notes for future you and others too. I like this one. Leave notes for yourself. Eat breakfast outside. It's too hot to do that. We can skip that. Buy one new thing every time you grocery shop. I think this is cool. It gets you to try new things, right? Cut everything with a tiny cookie cutter. I think this is fun. Like, if you're just cutting up cucumbers, like, why not use a little mini, like, star thing? And just, it's cute. Bounce on a trampoline. I never had a trampoline growing up, and I did want one. But I know a lot of parents now that refuse to get trampolines because of the injury. And I think they might be onto something with this one. Like, I mean, how I never broke an ankle when I was, like, visiting my friends that did have one, beyond me. It's 102.9 W4 Country.
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2: Italy forecast calling for sunny skies today and highs in the low 80s. Look for some clouds to roll in this afternoon into the evening. Overnight lows in the mid-60s and the possibility of some rain showers. Partly sunny, highs around 80 tomorrow. Pretty sunny and highs in the low 80s Thursday and Friday. We do have a chance of some scattered storms on Saturday.

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It's Veronica Raitt's. Happy Tuesday. Thanks for hanging with me. And if you live in Chelsea, thank you so much for making us your number one country station. 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

Megan Maroney taking the stage tonight at Little Caesars Arena. I want to go so bad, but I am, this weekend kind of took me out. I need the energy of my 22-year-old self. And if you go, I need to see pictures. It's 102.9. Kinda like

102.9 W4 Country. It's Veronica Raids, and I mentioned earlier we need to add a little bit more whimsy to our life. How about a little midday pick-me-up? Close enough. It's coming up after Tyler Hubbard on 102.9 W4 Country. Landy.

0: 102.9 W4 Country. It's Veronica Ray. It's time for the midday pick-me-up. This is really cool. A family in Pennsylvania, they took a trip to the beach in New Jersey, and they discovered this shark tooth. Okay? They're calling it a megalodon tooth. Megalodon? Hopefully I'm pronouncing that correctly. The family first spotted a small hole in a rock, and their son was able to fit his hand inside and pull out this ancient shark tooth. Well, it was confirmed by a fossil expert to be from a megalodon shark. Basically, this giant extinct shark that lived millions of years ago. Scientists estimate megalodons, I don't know if I'm saying it right, grew as long as 50 to 80 feet, making them the largest carnivorous shark ever. And this family just found it. How? I hope. Are they going to keep it? Are they going to sell it to a museum, make a lot of money? What are they going to do with it? Either way, pretty cool. It's 102.9 W4 Country.
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102.9 W4 Country. It's Veronica Raids. It's Tuesday, getting right through the week. I appreciate you hanging with me today. Coming back from our lunch, trying to get motivated again. It's 102.9 W4 Country.

0: 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It's Veronica Raids. You can text me anytime, 734-623-1029. Do you remember the hot lunches? Remember that phrase? Do they still say that? Do kids still say hot and cold lunches? I hope they do. Anyway, do you remember that there was, when there was a hot lunch when you were a kid, you were like locked in? I remember when I was a kid, there were a few different ones, but the chicken rings at my elementary school were top tier, and the mashed potatoes and gravy, I can still taste the gravy, and I miss it. I remember I would be totally locked in on that hot lunch, and I miss it a little bit. And I know they weren't, and none of it was good for you. It all came from packages. I don't know what the hot lunches are like for kids now, but those were the best. So you can text me, 734-623-1029. Cafeteria food, hot lunch that was worth it at your school. Let me know. 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
1: Italy forecast calling for sunny skies today and highs in the low 80s. Look for some clouds to roll in this afternoon into the evening. Overnight lows in the mid-60s and the possibility of some rain showers. Partly sunny, highs around 80 tomorrow. Pretty sunny and highs in the low 80s Thursday and Friday. We do have a chance of some scattered storms on Saturday.

102.9 W4 Country. How we doing? It is Tuesday. Back from lunch. Did you sit in your car the entire time to try and get some zen? Some peace? I get it. I would probably do the same thing. Sometimes you just need a little... 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Even if you don't... Even if you bring, like, a sandwich. It's 102.9.

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I found this Reddit thread, which is always, you get some gems in there, right? Parents sharing where their toddlers have hidden things. I know there's some better ones out there too, but we'll talk about it coming up. 102.9 W4 Country.

102.9 W4 Country. 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Oh, these kids, they just like, you walk away for 5 seconds and then your keys are in the fireplace. Anyway, some of the stories. Someone said, I once found my Kindle in the window box of my apartment, said one parent. My daughter wrapped my keys in tissue paper, put them inside a small box, put that inside an empty shoebox, and put that inside of a suitcase. And then, of course, completely forgot what she had done with them. She also wrapped my husband's hearing aids and put them inside a boot in a closet in the basement. What do you even do with that? How does that even happen? This is so funny. Like, I just feel like if the toddlers can get their hands on things, they will put it in the most ridiculous spot.

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afternoon. It's Veronica Raitt, 102.9 W4 Country. How we doing? It is Tuesday, almost done with Tuesday. Tomorrow's hump day, and then it's Thursday, and then it's Friday. So it's like, wow, it's already the weekend.

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0: Coe Wetzel on growing up in Pittsburgh, Texas.
1: Pittsburgh, Texas, man. Yeah, it was great. I feel like I owe so much to that small town in Texas. And just taught me a lot about life and kind of made me the man that I am today. So every time I go back, it feels like I never left. So it was.

0: 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It's Your Music Plus, sponsored by Gusto.
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W forecast calling for sunny skies today and highs in the low 80s. Look for some clouds to roll in this afternoon into the evening. Overnight lows in the mid-60s and the possibility of some rain showers. Partly sunny, highs around 80 tomorrow. Pretty sunny and highs in the low 80s Thursday and Friday. We do have a chance of some scattered storms on Saturday.

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0: time zone am I on? What country am I in?
1: It doesn't matter. It's 5 o'clock somewhere.
0: It's always on 5 in Margaritaville, come to think of it.
1: Yeah, I heard that.
0: You've been there, haven't you?
1: Yes, sir.
0: I've seen your boat there.
1: I've been to Margaritaville a few times.
0: All right. Well, that's good.
1: Stumble my way back.
0: Okay. Well, we just want to make sure you can keep it between the navigational beacons.
1: Between the buoys. I got it.
0: All right. Well, it's 5 o'clock. Let's go somewhere.
1: I'm ready. Crank it up.
0: Let's get out of here.
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6: Well, a 2.9 W4 Country. It's Ms. inside of our W4 Country traffic studio with a traffic update. 94 eastbound between Zeeb and Baker. We have a car fire that's off on the right shoulder, so be cautious heading through that stretch. That's 94 eastbound just after Baker. Vehicle fire on the right side, so make sure you make your way to the left side. We'll keep you updated with the accidents and anything in between right here on 102.9 W4 Country.
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102.9 W4 Country. You know, I always say I don't like reboots when it comes to movies. However, the artists that I grew up with are doing basically reboots of their tours. I went to Hilary Duff over the weekend. Epic. More of that, please. It's 102.9. Playing.

102.9 W4 Country. It's Veronica Raitt. Appreciate you hanging out with me today. It is Tuesday. And listen, Megan Maroney, she is going to be at LCA tonight. If you're going, I'm jealous. Send pics. Send your outfits, too. It's 102.9 W4 Country.

0: 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It's Veronica Raids. That's going to do it for me. Matt Misler coming up next, taking you home. 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Thanks so much for hanging with me. I will talk with you tomorrow. 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
1: Well, 2.9 W4 Country, it's Miz with your W4 Country traffic update. Still had that vehicle fire on 94 eastbound just east of Baker Road, so between Baker and Zeeb Road, with a vehicle fire off on the right shoulder. So make your way to the left side, get by this, and be very cautious heading through this. Once again, 94 eastbound on the right shoulder between Baker and Zeeb. We have a vehicle fire still in effect, and hope to get that cleared up here in a matter of moments. We'll keep you updated with this and much, much more right here on 102.9 W4 Country.
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It's not a Monday. It just means we're closer to the weekend, right? 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Coming up, well, we are on the tail end of summer, but I don't think this is what these three had in mind when they decided to go a little river rafting here in Michigan. Tell you what happened coming up in a bit. Right now, Morgan. Megan Maroney tonight. Morgan Wallen's on the radio right now on 102.9. Let's go!

Stella Lefty moving up two spots in the Hot 100 charts with her single right there called Boston on 102.9. Hey, it's Miz. Thanks for joining me on your Tuesday, which is better than a Monday. Just remember that. Luke Combs' latest called Rethink Some Things coming up in less than 3 minutes. Here's Billy Zimmerman, Where It Ends on 102.9. This is where

Luke Combs and his latest call, Rethink Some Things, 102.9. Thank you for joining me on a Tuesday. It's Miz on a Tuesday. Now, we're getting to the end of summer season. Kids, I hate to break it to you. You got to go back to school at some point. I know. Uncle Miz tries not to, you know, ruin the vibe. The vibe check isn't checking. I get it. But you need to get ready. Just whatever you do, do not do what these three people did over on the west side of the state. As two women and a child were out tubing and, well, they got lost in the woods. And they were gone for 3 days. They were found, they were discovered last week. Everything is fine. And even one of the forest rangers that saved a kid, 9-year-old kid, even said that he was willing to go ahead and down, like, so many bottles of root beer. It's going to get you an upset tummy, kid. It really will. But I appreciate your enthusiasm. I'm glad they're all okay. Your W4cast and Justin Moore next on 102.9 W4 Country. 102.9.

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9: Get on the forecast, calling for increasing clouds into the evening and overnight lows in the mid-60s. We do have the possibility of some rain showers overnight. Expect that late tonight. And eventually partly sunny tomorrow, highs around 80. A little sunnier still Thursday and Friday with highs in the low 80s. Highs near 80 Saturday, we do have the possibility of some scattered storms.

Just some more on 102.9. Good news, the accident on 94, the vehicle fire has cleared up. Bad news is there's a new problem on 23 northbound. The off-ramp to 6 Mile Road is currently blocked due to an accident. You can get off in North Territorial and move north or keep heading north up to Barker and backtrack that way down Main Street. Here's Riley Green.

0: George Strait, Love Without End, Amen, on 102.9. It's Miz on your Tuesday. Thank you so much for joining me. Now, I don't know the latest and greatest in music news. That's why we always head on down to Nashville, Tennessee, to the lovely Miss Lisa Manning with your country news now.
1: 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When it comes to news, we're first in country. 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
2: All right, guys, here we are. The My Kinda Saturday Night Tour has just come to an end in 2026. 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So we're bringing it back for 27, My Kinda Saturday Night Tour. 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
1: 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NOAA. 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

Tyler Hubbard and Park on 102.9. Still keeping an eye on that problem on 23 northbound. The off-ramp to 6 Mile Road is currently blocked due to an incident right there. You can get off at North Territorial and head north if you're heading north on 23. Or if you're past that and need to find a way to backtrack, get off at Barker. Music on the way from Thomas Red. Here's Jason Aldean.

Thomas Rhett, Unforgettable on 102.9. Coming up, words that have described me in the past. So ugly, it's cute. Okay, maybe not. I'll tell you what I'm talking about after Elle Langley, Love and Life Again, her latest on W4.

0: Ella Langley and Love and Life Again on 102.9. Thanks for joining me on your Tuesday. It's Miz, and when I hear the phrase, so ugly, it's adorable, I try not to think about myself when I look in the mirror every morning. But I also find out that it's also probably something that you would associate with Ginny Lou. Who is Ginny Lou, you ask? I'm glad you asked. Ginny Lou is a six-year-old pug who was crowned the 2026 World's Ugliest Dog. Now, they had the contest Ginny Lou is from California, and they crowned her last week and actually made an appearance on the Today Show yesterday morning. In fact, this contest has been so big that it's been an international thing. It's an international affair. So much so that they even had a couple of, dare I say, adorable from the eyes of the beholder from Poland. Yeah, let's just say that, man, Mama really does love you. And she loved you all the way down the ugly tree. Music on the way from Morgan Wallen and Waddle 2.9. I'll still pet it, though.
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0: Luke Combs and BYU on 102.9. Happy W4 O'Clock Happy Hour presented by Aubrey's. It's Miz. Let's crack one open. There we go. Kenny Chesney on the way. Here's Jack Brown Band and Toes.
1: I got my toes in the water, toes in the sand. Not a worry in a world of cold beer in my hand. Life is good today.

0: Kenny Chesney, carry on at 102.9. It's Miz on your Tuesday. Thank you so much. Now, the World Cup is in the rear view. And what did we learn? We learned that we only care about soccer for a small period of time, and then we go right back to football and baseball. That's right. We also learned that our international brothers and sisters that came over to North America, obviously Canada, Mexico, and the U.S. of A., they've also expressed how the portion sizes are a huge shock to them. That was probably the biggest reveal about America from international folks, especially that came overseas. Well, yeah, if you go down to Texas, you're going to get yourself a brontosaurus rib that they call a beef rib, or you're going to get yourself a 5-pound steak, in which they call an appetizer. Let's take a look at your roadways.
1: It's a 19-minute commute on I-94 eastbound from Ann Arbor to Metro Airport. M-14 eastbound from Ann Arbor to I-275. That's a half-hour commute. You're looking at a 16-minute delay there. And we do have some construction on M-14 eastbound between Ford Road and Godfredson. Going to be that way until September 27th. Your right lane is closed. If you see something, shoot us a text at the tipster line, 734-623-1029. That's 734-623-1029. 102.9 W4 Country Traffic. I'm Rich Luzenski.
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GW forecast calling for increasing clouds into the evening and overnight lows in the mid-60s. We do have the possibility of some rain showers overnight. Expect that late tonight. And eventually partly sunny tomorrow. Highs around 80. A little sunnier still Thursday and Friday with highs in the low 80s. Highs near 80 Saturday. We do have the possibility of some scattered storms.

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On the way, the number two song on the Hot Billboard 100 charts, and that is from the one and the only Miss Taylor Swift. A throwback from Garth Brooks and your afternoon question today about duos. That's on the way right now. Sam Hunt and Country House on 102.9. Bible.

0: Garth Brooks standing outside the fire on 102.9. As long as he doesn't have an accelerant in his hand, we don't have to suspect him of anything at this point. It's Miz on our Facebook page at facebook.com/W4Country. It's your afternoon question of the day. Today happens to be National Couples Day, and I could have gone, who is the best couple of all time? Nah. Because if I said Madison Rowley and Brian Welch, everyone would be like, oh, you're just kissing butt to the bosses. No. They keep me employed, but no. But I ask, in terms of TV and movie lore, who is the best duo of all time, in your opinion? I mean, you can't go wrong with Batman and Robin. You can't go wrong with, you know, Deadpool and Wolverine. What about Bert and Ernie? Oscar the Grouch and Big Bird. Snuffleupagus and Big Bird. There's so many duos. Who is your favorite one? 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
1: Expect slowdowns on U.S. 23 northbound between M59 and Clyde Road. Also on U.S. 23 southbound between Geddes and Washtenaw Avenue. I-94 eastbound from Ann Arbor to Metro Airport is going to take you 18 minutes. M14 eastbound from Ann Arbor to I-275, that's a 13-minute commute. 102.9 W4 Country Traffic, I'm Rich Luzinski.
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Jordan Davis, turn his truck around on 102.9. You better behave back there. Behave or he will do it. Florida Georgia Line, the new one from Jelly Roll on the way. Here's Morgan Wallen, and don't wait.

Florida Georgia Line round here on 102.9. Coming up, is this the flavor of the season? Taco Bell new menu items are out, and what is the theme this time? Hopefully it's not a parasite. That's after Jelly Roll hands up on 102.9.

0: Jelly Roll, hands up, 102.9. Yes, officer, I'm complying. I ain't doing anything wrong. Just hosting a radio show. Thanks for joining me on a Tuesday. It's Miz. And Taco Bell earlier this week, well, actually late last week, had released their new menu items, and they're all surrounded by tahini. You know, the spicy, citrusy seasoning that is a big craze that's in the little shaker bottle. I've never tried it. So I went to Taco Bell recently, and I am here to tell the story of my Taco Bell expedition, but I've never had it. Now, they're featuring different cheesy gordita crunches, the tacos with the seasoning, and even their beverages with a little bit of tahini in it. Again, I've never had tahini. I'm not saying I'm against it. I love spice. I don't know. Is the hype worth it? Text me at 734-623-1029. Am I missing out on the tahini phrase? Let's take a look at your roadways.
1: It's stop and go on I-94 eastbound between Ann Arbor, Saline Road and State Street. Also on US 23 southbound between Geddes Road and Washtenaw Avenue. I-94 eastbound from Ann Arbor to Metro Airport is going to take you 16 minutes. M-14 eastbound from Ann Arbor to I-275 going to take you about the same amount of time. You do have a 4-minute delay there. 102.9 W4 Country Traffic. I'm Rich Luzinski.
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Coming up, if you've listened to my show ever, you know what I really love, besides sports, and that's Guinness World Records being broken. And it's one actually I'm kind of surprised about. The Guinness World Record for most comedy tour tickets sold was set by... I'll tell you coming up in a little bit. Right now, Blake Shelton gets this hour kicked off on 102.9.

John Morgan and Kid Myself on 102.9. I thank you for joining me on a Tuesday. The name is Miz. At least that's what I prefer to go by. John Party on the way. Here's Morgan Wallen on 102.9.

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1: 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But no, it's great. 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
4: It's stop and go on I-94 eastbound between Ann Arbor, Saline Road and State Street. Also on US 23 southbound between Geddes Road and Washtenaw Avenue. I-94 eastbound from Ann Arbor to Metro Airport is going to take you 16 minutes. M-14 eastbound from Ann Arbor to I-275 going to take you about the same amount of time. You do have a four-minute delay there. 102.9 W4 Country traffic. I'm Rich Luzinski.
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KTLW forecast calling for increasing clouds into the evening and overnight lows in the mid-60s. We do have the possibility of some rain showers overnight. Expect that late tonight. And eventually partly sunny tomorrow. Highs around 80. A little sunnier still Thursday and Friday with highs in the low 80s. Highs near 80 Saturday. We do have the possibility of some scattered storms.

Luke Combs sleeps in a hotel room on 102.9. I've said it once, I'll say it again, Luke. Melatonin is great. Or you get the stuff that you got to have an ID for. That also helps. Jason Aldean and Alan Jackson on the way. Here's Luke Bryan, Country and She Knows It on 102.9.

0: Alan Jackson, Who's Cheat Who on 102.9. Thanks for joining me on a Tuesday. It's Miz. And if you've listened to my show before, you know I love when a world record is broken. And one has been broken, as the Guinness World Record for most county tickets sold has been broken. The previous record was by Jeff Dunham, who sold 1.9 million tickets for a Spark of Insanity tour. Well, it's been broken by Nate Bargatze. I don't know if I've actually seen any of his stand-up or heard any of his stand-up, but he has now broken the record for his Big Dumb Eyes World Tour, selling over 2 million tickets. That's a lot of tickets. Now, I'm not going to ask you how much the tickets were because, you know, funflation and all, right? Let's take a look at your roadways.
1: It's a 24-minute commute on M14 eastbound from Ann Arbor to I-275. It's going to take you about 11 minutes extra there. We do have some slowdowns on U.S. 23 southbound between Gennies and Washtenaw Avenue. I-94 eastbound from Ann Arbor to Metro Airport. That's an 18-minute commute. 102.9 W4 Country Traffic. I'm Rich Luzensky.
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Zach John King, get the drink in a wall of 2.9. Coming up, Kenny Chesney and the latest from Riley Green. Right now, Zach Top is south of Sandy on wall of 2.9 W4 Country.

Kenny Chesney, I go back at 102.9. I don't know what's trending. I don't know what's on social media, but I know my sports, and I'm fairly certain Max Clark had to go back to help the Tigers win last night. But it didn't come with any heart palpitations from your boy. That's on the way after Riley Green. Think he's drunk.

0: Riley Green, thank you, you're drunk. 102.9. It's Miz on your Tuesday. I'm fairly certain I probably needed some alcohol last night. I don't know what's trending. I know my sports. Tigers, they snapped a 3-game losing skid. They beat the Pittsburgh Pirates 8-5 last night. And the Tigers had to win because when you score anything in that's got a number 5, you automatically lose. It's out of respect for Jaden Daniels. And yes, the joke will continue to give. Didn't come with any, heart palpitations from your boy here. The Tigers had, a 5-0 lead at one point. And Framer Valdez almost gave it up. Tigers and Pirates tonight, 6:40. And it's Kyder Montero. So we'll see if my heart skips a beat again. The top 25 by the AP preseason came out. Michigan comes at number 16, Ohio State at number 1. What is a preseason top 25 poll? The most useless thing, but except to give the people next door on our sports station a chance to, argue about something completely useless until they play a game. Let's take a look at your roadways one last time.
1: It's a 24-minute commute on M14 eastbound from Ann Arbor to I-275. It's going to take you about 11 minutes extra there. We do have some slowdowns on U.S. 23 southbound between Gettys and Washtenaw Avenue. I-94 eastbound from Ann Arbor to Metro Airport. That's an 18-minute commute. 102.9 W4 Country Traffic. I'm Rich Luzensky.
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Coming up, usually it would be the how we end the show with your idiot kernel of the day, but I don't think this person is an idiot. I think the idiot may be the people that are in charge of issuing out this citation. Tell you what happened down in New Zealand and why I feel like New Zealand is way out of line with this one. Coming up to close out the show. Right now, Jelly Roll gets this final hour of my show kicked off on 102.9. Let's

Stella Lefty in Boston on 102.9 move up two spots on the Hot 100 charts. Top four songs in the top 100, by the way, country artists. And three of them are from the girls. I see you, ladies. Keep it up. It's Miz, Megan Maroney coming up. Here's Lainey Wilson. Call me.

0: Megan Maroney going to be at LCA tonight. And there are still tickets available if you want to get your tickets. 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You can get your tickets right meow. It's Miz. Thanks for joining me on your Tuesday. Speaking of other concerts, we do have our concert calendar always updated with big shows, including coming up this weekend over at the Michigan Lottery Amphitheater. It's Billy Currington, Kid Moore. You want your tickets? 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Cole Wetzel, in 10 days' time, will also be out and about. He'll be at Meadowbrook up in Rochester Hills. And then Tim McGraw also the same night. So there's a whole bunch of concerts coming up. And, well, if you want your tickets to go to them, W4Country.com to see all the shows or keep it locked here for your chance to win. 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
5: It'll be your forecast, calling for increasing clouds into the evening and overnight lows in the mid-60s. We do have the possibility of some rain showers overnight. Expect that late tonight. And eventually partly sunny tomorrow, highs around 80. A little sunnier still Thursday and Friday with highs in the low 80s. Highs near 80 Saturday, we do have the possibility of some scattered storms.

0: Ella Langley and Morgan Wallen, I Can't Love You Anymore on 102.9. Said Me Never to Ella Langley. I will love you forever. Hudson Westbrook on the way in Faith Hill 2. Right now is Randy Houser.
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Luke Combs, he's back in the saddle at 102.9. I'm not sure if one of his songs will be featured on game day this year, like it did last year. We'll have to see what happens. As long as it's not Pat McAfee anymore. Goodness gracious. Put a pick in my ear. I don't ever want to hear anything from his album again. Here's Jason Aldean on 102.9.

Russell Dickerson, I love you like I used to on 102.9. Yes, I did not care for the Pat McAfee album, if you couldn't figure it out. Coming up, it's your Idiot Criminal of the Day, but really, I think the criminal in this one are the people that issued the citation. I'll tell you why after Chase Matthew on 102.9.

Chase Matthew holding it down on 102.9. I appreciate your company on a Tuesday. It's Miz about to get out of here. Before we go, hit up our website, w4country.com. Our community calendar is always updated. And if you have an event that's coming up, we want to highlight it, including the bowling charity event happening for Mr. Marcus McLean down in Lenawee. Down in Adrian, to be specific, at the Lenawee Recreation Bowling Center. Trying to get a little fundraiser going on. Go bowl for a good cause. That's happening in 11 days. Coming up this weekend, our friends at North Star Reach with the Music Fest happening over in Pinckney. I love it. It just, I love punny words. I love it when you use a pun. It's great. Or in the words of Jim Rohn, hilarious. You have an event you want highlighted? Well, head on over to w4country.com. 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

0: fine. Everything is fine. Now, this happened last month. So it takes, that's how long it takes to get news from New Zealand to America. It takes like almost an entire month. Here's the problem. Auckland, New Zealand issued her a parking citation for parking overnight, an $80 fine. Now, the people of this grocery store that I guess called the cops have apologized, and they reduced the fine to $30. No. I'm fighting this thing. How dare you? Woman had a heart attack, and you saved her life. She should be thanking you, not giving you her money. How dare you? How dare you, New Zealand? That's why you're nothing like Australia. Anyway, that's going to do it for me. Bev's up next. Talk to you tomorrow on your World's Greatest Wednesday right here on 102.9 W for Country. Bye!
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Country Nights Live, it's Bev Rainey. Welcome to the show. I tell you what, coming up this Friday, we've got Charles Wesley Godwin hanging with us. Can't wait for that. I have so many questions for him. Make sure you tune in starting at 7 o'clock. Here's Bailey Zimmerman, Chevy Silverado.

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1: 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They're like, hey, go here, go there. I'm like, all right, deal, I'm in, let's go. It's like, I think I'm just enjoying the moment, living in it right now. I don't think, I'm not letting it go too fast. So I kind of know where I'm at, what I'm doing.
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1: Would you rather wake up in the morning as a bird or a dolphin?
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lesson in how life can change quickly. At the end of 2021, he was still pulling overtime at his job with the city. Boston is back just outside of Nashville. Look at him now. Here's Long Live Country on Country Nights Live.

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2: Reba McEntire says her wedding to Rex Lynn won't be a quick I do. It's shaping up to be a 3 or 4 day celebration on her Oklahoma farm. She joked they're not just bringing family. They're bringing the grand dogs, longhorn steers, donkeys, horses, and more, calling it a very unusual wedding on the farm. And Ella Langley continues her absolute takeover of country music. Choosin' Texas just locked in its 18th week at number one on the Billboard Hot 100, the longest running number one by a female artist this century. And her album Dandelion debuted at number one on the Billboard 200. She's now one of the only two women ever to hold the number one song and album in the U.S. at the same time with country music. Hollywood and Nashville fans are mourning the loss of actress Hayden Panettiere, best known to country audiences as Juliet Barnes on Nashville. She passed away at 36, remembered as a fierce talent who brought depth, chaos, and heart to one of TV's most iconic country characters. That's your Country Nights Live news update. I'm Bev Rainey.
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4: 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GoodRx is not insurance.
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His name is actually Cole Rainey Swindell, and he named his daughter Rainey. It's a family name. I love that he's a girl dad. Here's the song about it.

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1: Hey, I was wondering if you could play the new MacArthur song.
0: Oh, yeah. We got Hardy, we've got Eric Church, we've got Morgan Wallen, and Tim McGraw.
2: Oh, yeah.
0: What's your name? Where are you calling in from?
2: This is Lena. I'm calling in from Calhoun.
0: Nice. Thank you so much for listening tonight.
2: Thank you. Have a great night.
0: You too.
3: My name's John MacArthur, and I work this dirt.